0: that he purchased, flights began under the Spirit name in 1993. Gernal Scott, Fox News.
1: The World Health Organization says a suspected virus outbreak on a cruise ship has killed three people and sickened at least three others. The virus is a disease transmitted by mice or other rodents, and there's no treatment for it. 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
2: This is your News in One. Reporting for AFN Europe, I'm Navy Petty Officer Second Class Jack Hoppy. Flintlock, U.S. Africa Command's premier special operations exercise, integrated a comprehensive small unmanned aircraft system, or SUAS, familiarization course for the first time in Jacquesville, Côte d'Ivoire. Led by U.S. active duty and National Guard personnel, the familiarization course focused on practical applications. Participants learned basic flight operations, drone construction, and how to use aerial platforms for intelligence, surveillance, and reconnaissance. The course also introduced concepts such as 3D printing for low-cost drone production and foundational counter-SUAS awareness. With drone technology becoming increasingly prevalent across Africa, the addition to the exercise signals a shift in how African and international partners prepare for emerging security challenges. That was your News in One. I'm Navy Petty Officer Second Class Jack Hoppy.
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4: The Detroit Pistons completed the comeback, advancing to the Eastern Conference semifinals after defeating the Magic in Game 7, 116-94. Cade Cunningham led the way with 32 points and 12 assists. Tobias Harris had 30 points. Still to come, Game 7 between the Cavaliers and the Raptors. That's going to tip off from Cleveland at 7:30 Eastern time. Game 7 between the Canadiens and the Lightning going on right now on the ice, and the Canadiens are up 1-0 late in the first period. Chase Elliott has won the NASCAR Cup Series out of Texas Motor Speedway. In golf at the Cadillac Championship, Cameron Young won it at 19 under par overall. Scottie Scheffler came in second place, six shots back. In baseball, the Padres lead the White Sox 4-3, top of the ninth inning in San Diego. The Royals are up on the Mariners 4-1, bottom of the ninth inning in Seattle, while the Mets already defeated the Angels 5-1.
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6: I'm Air Force Staff Sergeant Damon McGee.
7: Deployment day 67. My hero just sent me this photo he took with his unit. Can't wait to see Airman Smith again. I already told everyone you're landing back in Aviano Friday night at 8, along with all 315 members from your squadron. To make sure you get a big celebration, I even made a countdown post and tagged your location so your friends can track your flight home.
8: Operational security isn't just for military members. Make sure your family is aware of what information is okay to share. I'm Senior Airman Richard Rubio on this edition of the AFN Aviano Report. Aviano hosts 39th Security Forces Squadron for CROWS training. Aviano Air Base hosted airmen from the 39th Security Forces Squadron at Incirlik Air Base, Turkey, for Common Remotely Operated Weapon Station, or CROWS, training March 26, 2026. The training strengthened base defense across the European area of responsibility by expanding the number of airmen qualified to operate a system that allows security forces to identify and engage threats with increased precision while remaining protected under armor.
9: CROWS is a vehicle-mounted remote weapon station that gives airmen the ability to operate a mounted weapon from inside an armored platform using a stabilized sighting system with day and thermal cameras and a laser rangefinder. That added protection and target identification capability makes it more survivable and more effective than traditional exposed turret operations. At Aviano, 10 airmen from the 39th Security Forces Squadron were certified on the system during the training. The event was facilitated by the 31st Security Forces Squadron Combat Arms Training and Maintenance Section, which provided the range, equipment, weapons, and safety oversight that made the certification possible. The training built on a foundation established at Aviano in June 2025. When the base hosted a United States Air Forces in Europe CROWS instructor course that certified instructors from across the theater. Among those instructors were members of the 39th Security Forces Squadron, who returned this year to train 10 of their airmen on the system. The effort demonstrated how instructor development at one installation can expand combat capability and strengthen integrated base defense across USAFE. Staff Sergeant Wyatt Croy, 31st Security Forces Squadron CATM instructor, said Airmen who complete this training are certified to employ these tactics at their home stations, increasing their unit's overall mission lethality and survivability.
10: The CROWS system itself is going to give us ability to take the gunner out of the turret and put them in the vehicle safely, where they're less likely to be engaged by hostile fire, as well as being able to engage the target farther and more accurately than what we ever could before.
9: Croy also said the CROWS system boosts the user's lethality and readiness to engage with moving, ground, and aerial targets in USAFE's area of responsibility. I'm Airman First Class Hayden Henley, AFN News.
8: That's the AFN Aviano Report. I'm Senior Airman Richard Rubio.
11: Human trafficking is a crime and a human rights violation. Two common forms of trafficking in persons an Aviano service member may encounter are sex trafficking and labor trafficking. Victims come from all backgrounds, and indicators of trafficking may include signs of abuse, having no identification, being confined to their work site, and submissive or anxious behavior. If you've observed any suspicious behavior, contact the Aviano Law Enforcement Desk at 0434-307200.

0: I've always wanted a neighbor
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2: From ABC News, I'm Dave Thacker. President Trump says he's not accepting the terms of Iran's latest proposal to end the war, and indicating today that the U.S. will offer help to ships trapped in the Strait of Hormuz.
3: Posting on social media, the president writing, quote, "For the good of Iran, the Middle East, and the United States, we have told these countries that we will guide their ships safely out of these restricted waterways so they can freely and ably get on with their business." The president's announcement coming after another cargo vessel was reportedly attacked by multiple small craft off the coast of Iran.
2: ABC foreign correspondent Tom Sophie Burridge. Reaction from a top Iranian official saying, in part, any U.S. intervention in the new maritime regime in the Strait of Hormuz will be considered a violation of the ceasefire. A United flight on approach at Newark Airport this afternoon coming in low, apparently too low. That sound from the dash cam of a tractor trailer on the New Jersey Turnpike carrying a load of bread when Port Authority police say a wheel of the jet hit the cab of the truck. The plane was able to land the driver of the truck at the hospital with non-life-threatening injuries. Meanwhile, Spirit Airlines ceasing operations this weekend. The no-frills carrier largely blaming the sudden rise in fuel prices driven by the Iran war. Transportation Secretary Sean Duffy telling ABC's This Week he's been working with all the airlines.
4: I'm proud of the American airlines that have stepped up to take care of the passengers of Spirit, making sure they can get home. The employees of Spirit have special access to apply for jobs with other American airlines.
2: The search intensifies tonight for two American soldiers who went missing in Morocco. They were taking part in a military exercise and may have fallen off a cliff and into the sea. The soldiers were participating in the annual African Lion exercise involving about 5,000 troops from 40 countries. You're listening to ABC News.
5: This is your News in One. Reporting for AFN Europe, I'm Navy Petty Officer Second Class Jack Hoppe. Flintlock, U.S. Africa Command's premier special operations exercise, integrated a comprehensive small unmanned aircraft system, or SUAS, familiarization course for the first time in Jacques-Ville, Côte d'Ivoire. Led by U.S. active duty and National Guard personnel, the familiarization course focused on practical applications. Participants learned basic flight operations, drone construction, and how to use aerial platforms for intelligence, surveillance, and reconnaissance. The course also introduced concepts such as 3D printing for low-cost drone production and foundational counter-SUAS awareness. With drone technology becoming increasingly prevalent across Africa, the addition to the exercise signals a shift in how African and international partners prepare for emerging security challenges. That was your News in One. I'm Navy Petty Officer Second Class Jack Hoppe.
6: From the Fox Sports Studios in Los Angeles, here's Monsi Bolaños.
7: Game 7 between the Raptors and the Cavaliers just tipped off from Cleveland, while the Pistons completed their comeback after being down 3-1 in their series against the Magic. Detroit won Game 7 earlier today, 116-94. Cade Cunningham leading the way with 32 points and 12 assists. Minnesota announced that Anthony Edwards is listed as questionable for Game 1 against the Spurs. He has been cleared for on-court basketball activities. Game 7 on the ice for the Stanley Cup playoffs. And the Lightning and the Canadians are tied at 1 with about 90 seconds to go in the second period. In baseball, the Yankees defeated the Orioles 11-3. Aaron Judge with his 13th home run of the season. The Dodgers snapped their losing streak with a 4-1 win over the Cardinals. The Padres topped the White Sox 4-3, and the Mets defeated the Angels 5-1. Royals took down the Mariners 4-1.
0: One sound, one force.

0: I'm good, but I have a story and I don't know where to start.
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0: with Old Mother Hubbard, who's preparing for yet another PCS. As many times as you have moved, I am sure you've got some crazy stories.
1: Yeah, one time I signed off on my inventory list without double-checking that everything was accounted for. Lost my pup's favorite bone. Oh, he wasn't too happy with me. Bit me right here.
0: Whoa! Now I bet you wish you would have double-checked the accuracy of your mover's inventory list, huh?
1: I suppose so.
0: When we come back, why it's pronounced cupboard when it's spelled cupboard? What's up with that?
2: Aw, darn it. I researched too much and I planned too hard for my military retirement. Yo, why do I do that?
3: Said nobody ever. Planning your retirement is a no-brainer. 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You really can't overthink it, because by looking at it from every angle, you'll be much more likely to get to where you want to go in life. Your service personnel office will get you headed in the right direction.
4: You know, I'm not going to make any plans. 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
5: 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A government watchdog says the Pentagon needs to improve how it calculates cost of living allowances for service members. COLA is a taxable supplemental allowance intended to help offset the cost of goods and services for service members stationed in high-cost areas. 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I'm Eric White.
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2: Race for a deal. Fox News, I'm Jamal Osman. Here's what's happening. President Trump has announced an effort to reopen the Strait of Hormuz, and it starts Monday. He says countries around the world have been asking the U.S. to get their ships safely out of the strait. Fox's Alex Hogan reports.
3: Project Freedom will begin Monday morning, Middle Eastern time, and I'm fully aware that my representatives are having very positive discussions with the country of Iran and that these discussions could lead to something very positive for all. The ship movement is merely meant to free up people, companies, and countries that have done absolutely nothing wrong. They are victims of this circumstance.
2: The president was in Florida attending a golf tournament. Thousands are out of work and travelers are stranded after Spirit Airline closes. And now there are questions about the reason the Spirit CEO gave for why the airline is grounded. Here is Fox's Grinnell Scott.
4: Dave Davis, president and CEO of Spirit Airlines, said in his statement, even after reaching a restructuring deal in March that could have kept the low-cost airline flying, it was ultimately the, quote, sudden and sustained rise in fuel prices that led to Spirit's wind down. But on ABC's This Week, Secretary Duffy pointed to Spirit's two bankruptcy filings.
5: They were bleeding money, and so this was in the works for some time. They were going to have to liquidate.
4: Efforts are underway to refund customers for tickets already purchased. Flights began under the Spirit name in 1993. Grinnell Scott, Fox News.
2: The World Health Organization says a suspected virus outbreak on a cruise ship has killed three people and sickened at least three others. The virus is a disease transmitted by rodents, and there is no treatment for it. 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
7: I'm Air Force Staff Sergeant Damon McGee. U.S. Coast Guard members have seized over 7,000 pounds of narcotics in the Eastern Pacific Ocean and the Caribbean Sea. The contraband was offloaded in Florida with an estimated worth of $53 million. U.S. Marines and sailors stationed in Okinawa have been awarded the Navy and Marine Corps Achievement Medal. The service members were recognized due to constructing a tactical operations center 48 hours ahead of schedule, aiding in communication efforts to defend U.S., allied, and partner interests. United Nations command personnel have gathered to commemorate the 75th anniversary of the Battle of Kapyong in Korea. The ceremony highlighted the Kapyong Commonwealth's participation in the Korean War and honors those who sacrificed themselves. This has been your Pacific Pulse. I'm Air Force Staff Sergeant Damon McGee.
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9: A couple of game sevens in the NBA playoffs to end the first round. Today at Detroit, the Pistons took care of Orlando 116-94. Cade Cunningham, 32 points, 12 assists. Tonight at Cleveland, late first half, Toronto is in the lead on the road. 44-38, Cavs shooting just 38% from the floor. In the NHL playoffs, there'll be a second round opener coming up. Minnesota at Colorado, but first, round one has to end, and there's a game seven at Tampa Bay right now. Visiting Montreal is in the lead with just over a minute to go, 2-1, even though the Canadiens are getting outshot 28-10 in this game. Cameron Young won by six strokes in Miami at Doral. Chase Elliott, the NASCAR winner at Texas. As for the baseball tonight, the Tigers have taken a 2-0 lead in the sixth against Texas. Dodgers won 4-1 at St. Louis. Padres 4-3 over the White Sox.
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2: I'm Colonel Nick Haig, Space Force Guardian and NASA astronaut. 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

0: People call me the official. I'm an official kind of guy. You know what I like? Official things. Rental cars, lodging, and meals. Know what I don't like? Movies, clothing, and toiletries. I don't like these things because they're not official. At least not when it comes to the government travel card. You should only use that card for official business travel. If you don't, you could receive an official written warning, an official suspension, or even an official discharge. And I should know, officially.
1: Today, my new dad and I shot off a rocket in the park.
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4: This is your News in One. Reporting for AFN Europe, I'm Navy Petty Officer Second Class Jack Hoppy. Flintlock, U.S. Africa Command's premier special operations exercise, integrated a comprehensive small unmanned aircraft system, or SUAS, familiarization course for the first time in Jacquesville, Côte d'Ivoire. Led by U.S. active duty and National Guard personnel, the familiarization course focused on practical applications. Participants learned basic flight operations, drone construction, and how to use aerial platforms for intelligence, surveillance, and reconnaissance. The course also introduced concepts such as 3D printing for low-cost drone production and foundational counter-SUAS awareness. With drone technology becoming increasingly prevalent across Africa, the addition to the exercise signals a shift in how African and international partners prepare for emerging security challenges. That was your News in One. I'm Navy Petty Officer Second Class Jack Hoppy.
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0: a motorcycle rider, that's the sound you've come to know and love. 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Hey, it's just one of the many differences you could encounter when riding in your host country. So before you take off this weekend, find out what sort of road you might encounter and check into the local riding laws. Just a little information that'll help make your travels a little less challenging. 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
2: 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Need Your Love by One Republic. 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
2: From ABC News, I'm Dave Packer. President Trump says he's not accepting the terms of Iran's latest proposal to end the war, and indicating Sunday that the U.S. will offer help to ships trapped in the Strait of Hormuz.
3: The British Navy's monitoring group recorded more than 40 incidents of vessels attacked, damaged, or turned back in or near the Strait of Hormuz since the war began, and says 20,000 seafarers are trapped on ships which can't sail out. President Trump saying in his post, many of the ships are running low on food, and suggesting Iran and the U.S. will both be part of the new, quote, humanitarian gesture to let the ships sail free.
2: ABC's Tom Sophie Burridge, a top Iranian official, says the U.S. escorting stranded ships would be considered a violation of the ceasefire. More than 24 hours after Spirit Airlines abruptly shut down, some other carriers are now worried about their financial stability. But there's growing debate whether taxpayer dollars should be used to prop up struggling airlines.
4: JetBlue moving quickly just hours after Spirit went under, announcing it will pick up some of the lost service at Fort Lauderdale with 11 new routes starting this summer. But one industry group made up of Allegiant, Avelo, Frontier, and Sun Country Airlines requesting $2.5 billion in financial relief from the Trump administration, citing those sky-high fuel cost. The group representing major carriers like Delta, American, Southwest, and United saying, quote, government intervention on behalf of those airlines would punish other airlines.
2: ABC's Morgan Norwood. Two U.S. service members went missing Saturday while taking part in a multinational training exercise in Morocco. It's believed the service members fell from a cliff into the ocean.
5: An urgent and massive search and rescue operation by ground, air, and sea is underway in southwestern Morocco. The U.S. and Morocco deploying drones, helicopters, and naval vessels, as well as mobilizing mountaineers and divers scouring the waters off the coast to try to find them.
2: That's ABC's Lama Hassan. 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
6: This is your Pacific Pulse.
7: I'm Air Force Staff Sergeant Damon McGee. U.S. Coast Guard members have seized over 7,000 pounds of narcotics in the Eastern Pacific Ocean and the Caribbean Sea. The contraband was offloaded in Florida with an estimated worth of $53 million. U.S. Marines and sailors stationed in Okinawa have been awarded the Navy and Marine Corps Achievement Medal. The service members were recognized due to constructing a tactical operations center 48 hours ahead of schedule, aiding in communication efforts to defend U.S., allied, and partner interests. United Nations command personnel have gathered to commemorate the 75th anniversary of the Battle of Kapyong in Korea. The ceremony highlighted the Kapyong Commonwealth's participation in the Korean War and honors those who sacrificed themselves. This has been your Pacific Pulse. I'm Air Force Staff Sergeant Damon McGee.
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9: It's looking like the Cleveland Cavaliers are going to win Game 7 at home tonight. This ends the first round of the NBA playoffs. Cavs were down to Toronto by 9 points late first half. It is now late third quarter, 81-65. Cleveland in the lead. Raptors shooting just 39% from the floor. Earlier at Detroit, the Pistons eliminated Orlando in a Game 7. Pistons were down in the series 3-1, but beat the Magic Wednesday, Friday, and today. Today's final, 116-94. Cade Cunningham, another good game, 32 points. 12 assists. In the NHL playoffs to end the first round, Montreal scored in the third period for a Game 7 victory at Tampa Bay, 2-1, even though the Canadiens finished with just 9 shots on goal, fewest ever in an NHL playoff win. In a second round opener at Colorado, Avs 3-1 over the Wild late first. Chase Elliott, the NASCAR winner today.

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0: 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Guarding every U.S. embassy and consulate around the world. First assigned during World War II to guard the U.S. Embassy in London. They now serve in almost every country around the world. Each represents the core values held dear by every Marine. They do not just stand post. They stand for America. Honor, courage, commitment. The core values of the United States Marine Corps.
1: So, did something kind of important today.
2: You don't say.
1: Saved a life.
2: Really?
1: Started out as one of those days, you know? About to print my leave form this morning. Computer crashes. The IT guy tells me, it's an interface issue.
2: Interface
1: and, you know, at this point, I'm thinking, I want to interface you and the computer with the sidewalk two floors down. But no. Instead, I go for a run, you know? Chill out, work off the stress. Like I said, I saved a life today. His.
2: IT guy was lucky.
3: Today's federal newscast, the Pentagon is seeking to expand protections for military families living in privatized housing who report unsafe or inadequate living conditions. In a legislative proposal sent to Congress earlier this month, the Defense Department called for allowing tenants to report housing issues not just to landlords or their chain of command, but also to Defense Department housing officials, inspectors general, and members of Congress. A government watchdog says the Pentagon needs to improve how it calculates cost of living allowances for service members. COLA is a taxable supplemental allowance intended to help offset the cost of goods and services for service members stationed in high-cost areas. To calculate COLA allowances each year, the Defense Department uses data from the Bureau of Labor Statistics, location-specific surveys of service members' shopping patterns, and retail price data for commonly purchased goods. But the Government Accountability Office found the department's survey methods have key flaws. Find these stories and more at federalnewsnetwork.com. I'm Eric White.
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0: Hey, something strange is going on. Every time I say, I hear a loud bleep.
1: That's because you can't say that on the radio.
0: You're telling me I can't say?
1: Nope. That's why you're hearing that noise. It can't get through.
0: Can't get through? What about? Ugh, I can't even say that either.
1: No. Obscene words can get you into a lot of trouble on the radio. You know what else can get you in trouble? Posting personal comments about your supervisor on social media. 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
0: I will from now on.
2: My associate and I are here to remind you to be on the lookout for suspicious emails.
3: As your bankers, we're never going to ask you for personal information like your social security number.
2: We already have that stuff.
3: We do?
2: That and many other things.
3: Like what?
2: Passwords, mother's maiden name.
3: Why are we here again?
2: We were having the personal information talk.
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1: A special operation in the Strait. I'm Ted Lindner, Fox News. It may be soon smooth sailing for neutral ships that are stranded at the Strait of Hormuz because of the war with Iran. Fox's Alex Hogan explains.
2: President Trump announcing a new operation. This is Project Freedom that will allow some of the ships that have been stuck in the Strait of Hormuz to be safely escorted out of that waterway. The president, who is here in Doral at his golf club watching the PGA Cadillac Championship, posted this on Truth Social saying, "For the good of Iran, the Middle East, and the United States, we have told these countries that we will guide their ships safely out of these restricted waterways so that they can freely and ably get on with their business."
1: This project is set to start on Monday. Travelers still reeling after Spirit Airlines canceled all its flights and shut its doors Saturday.
3: This comes after years of financial issues for Spirit, multiple bankruptcy filings. President Trump was trying to step in with a bailout, but that deal failed. So many of the 17,000 people who worked for Spirit were not necessarily surprised by the airline shutting down.
4: We were very aware, like, of what was going on. So, but they also did elaborate that as well. Like, "Hey guys, we're trying our best." And they kept us informed the entire way. So it wasn't just like we were blindsided completely.
3: And this morning, the Airlines for America president says that those Spirit Airlines planes will likely be repurposed, and he's crediting other airlines for stepping up to the plate, picking up some slack by doing things like capping ticket prices for Spirit customers, even reducing fares.
1: Fox's Madison Scarpino reporting from Atlanta. And former New York City Mayor Rudy Giuliani in the hospital in critical but stable condition. His spokesman putting out a statement Sunday evening calling Giuliani a fighter who's faced every challenge in his life with unwavering strength. Also asking for prayers for America's mayor. It's unclear why Giuliani's in the hospital. He had just appeared on his online show, America's Mayor Live, on Friday night. 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
6: I'm Air Force Staff Sergeant Damon McGee. U.S. Coast Guard members have seized over 7,000 pounds of narcotics in the Eastern Pacific Ocean and the Caribbean Sea. The contraband was offloaded in Florida with an estimated worth of $53 million. U.S. Marines and sailors stationed in Okinawa have been awarded the Navy and Marine Corps Achievement Medal. The service members were recognized due to constructing a tactical operations center 48 hours ahead of schedule, aiding in communication efforts to defend U.S., allied, and partner interests. United Nations command personnel have gathered to commemorate the 75th anniversary of the Battle of Kapyong in Korea. The ceremony highlighted the Kapyong Commonwealth's participation in the Korean War and honors those who sacrificed themselves. This has been your Pacific Pulse. I'm Air Force Staff Sergeant Damon McGee.
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8: The Cleveland Cavaliers have ended the first round of the NBA playoffs with a Game 7 victory at home, eliminating Toronto 114-102. The Cavs' Jared Allen had 22 points, 19 rebounds. Cleveland goes to number one seed Detroit for a Game 1 of the next round on Tuesday. The Pistons at home today eliminated Orlando in a first round Game 7, 116-94. Pistons had been down 3-1 in that best of seven. In the NHL playoffs, a Game 7 of the first round to Montreal, winning at Tampa Bay, eliminating the Lightning 2-1, even though Montreal finished with just 9 shots on goal, the fewest ever in an NHL playoff win. In a second round opener, Minnesota has tied it up at Colorado 4-4 late second period. Cameron Young won by 6 strokes in Miami. Chase Elliott, the NASCAR winner at Texas. Baseball wins for the Dodgers and Padres. Tonight, Detroit beat Texas 7-1.
0: From home to base.
9: Hey!

0: I'm Adrian, the detective. You sent for me?
1: Yes. My husband's deployed and I can't find our medical records. Do the gloves prevent fingerprints?
0: No, germs. If you can recall which room you might have left them, there might be less piles to touch.
1: All right, well, let's see now.
2: Found a closet.
1: There they are. In that file under all those shoes.
0: Here's the thing. You don't have to be obsessive about personal records, just organized. You wouldn't happen to have a wipe, would you?
3: In case you haven't noticed, there are some things that families can do together. 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

0: Associate and I are here to remind you to be on the lookout for suspicious emails.
1: As your bankers, we're never going to ask you for personal information like your social security number.
0: We already have that stuff.
1: We do?
0: That and many other things.
1: Like what?
0: Passwords, mother's maiden name.
1: Why are we here again?
0: We were having the personal information talk.
2: Legitimate companies never ask for personal information online. If you get an email or text asking for anything like that, don't reply and delete the request immediately.
3: He told the MPs he didn't know anything about human trafficking. Might be true. He says he didn't know that the bar he went to was involved. Maybe. He says he must have missed that briefing about how the DOD has a zero-tolerance policy toward, well, buying what she was selling. And I guess he didn't know what he did can lead to a dishonorable discharge, forfeiture of pay, even jail time. Ignorance. Not much of a defense against human trafficking.
4: Now today's federal newscast, the Pentagon is seeking to expand protections for military families living in privatized housing who report unsafe or inadequate living conditions. In a legislative proposal sent to Congress earlier this month, the Defense Department called for allowing tenants to report housing issues not just to landlords or their chain of command, but also to Defense Department housing officials, inspectors general, and members of Congress. A government watchdog says the Pentagon needs to improve how it calculates cost of living allowances for service members. COLA is a taxable supplemental allowance intended to help offset the cost of goods and services for service members stationed in high-cost areas. To calculate COLA allowances each year, the Defense Department uses data from the Bureau of Labor Statistics, location-specific surveys of service members' shopping patterns, and retail price data for commonly purchased goods. But the Government Accountability Office found the department's survey methods have key flaws. Find these stories and more at federalnewsnetwork.com. I'm Eric White.
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2: 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And that'll do it. Give me the bullhorn. Thank you.
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2: From ABC News, I'm Dave Packer. President Trump says he's not accepting the terms of Iran's latest proposal to end the war, and indicating Sunday that the U.S. will offer help to ships trapped in the Strait of Hormuz.
3: The British Navy's monitoring group recorded more than 40 incidents of vessels attacked, damaged, or turned back in or near the Strait of Hormuz since the war began, and says 20,000 seafarers are trapped on ships which can't sail out. President Trump saying in his post, many of the ships are running low on food, and suggesting Iran and the U.S. will both be part of the new, quote, humanitarian gesture to let the ships sail free.
2: ABC's Tom Sophie Burridge, a top Iranian official, says the U.S. escorting stranded ships would be considered a violation of the ceasefire. More than 24 hours after Spirit Airlines abruptly shut down, some other carriers are now worried about their financial stability. But there's growing debate whether taxpayer dollars should be used to prop up struggling airlines.
4: JetBlue moving quickly just hours after Spirit went under, announcing it will pick up some of the lost service at Fort Lauderdale with 11 new routes starting this summer. But one industry group made up of Allegiant, Avelo, Frontier, and Sun Country Airlines requesting $2.5 billion in financial relief from the Trump administration, citing those sky-high fuel costs. The group representing major carriers like Delta, American, Southwest, and United saying, quote, government intervention on behalf of those airlines would punish other airlines.
2: ABC's Morgan Norwood. Two U.S. service members went missing Saturday while taking part in a multinational training exercise in Morocco. It's believed the service members fell from a cliff into the ocean.
5: An urgent and massive search and rescue operation by ground, air, and sea is underway in southwestern Morocco. The U.S. and Morocco deploying drones, helicopters, and naval vessels, as well as mobilizing mountaineers and divers scouring the waters off the coast to try to find them.
2: That's ABC's Lama Hassan. 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
6: Today's federal newscast, the Pentagon is seeking to expand protections for military families living in privatized housing who report unsafe or inadequate living conditions. In a legislative proposal sent to Congress earlier this month, the Defense Department called for allowing tenants to report housing issues not just to landlords or their chain of command, but also to Defense Department housing officials, inspectors general, and members of Congress. A government watchdog says the Pentagon needs to improve how it calculates cost of living allowances for service members. COLA is a taxable supplemental allowance intended to help offset the cost of goods and services for service members stationed in high-cost areas. To calculate COLA allowances each year, the Defense Department uses data from the Bureau of Labor Statistics, location-specific surveys of service members' shopping patterns, and retail price data for commonly purchased goods. But the Government Accountability Office found the department's survey methods have key flaws. Find these stories and more at federalnewsnetwork.com. I'm Eric White.
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8: The NBA playoffs first round ended with a couple of game sevens on Sunday. Detroit at home eliminated Orlando 116-94. Cade Cunningham, 32 points, 12 assists. Then Cleveland came back for a home win against Toronto in a game seven, 114-102. Jared Allen, 22 points, 19 rebounds. Cleveland now goes to number one seed Detroit for a game one of the next round Tuesday. The second round in the NBA starts Monday, including Minnesota at San Antonio. Minnesota star Anthony Edwards was upgraded to questionable with the knee injury. In the NHL playoffs, Colorado won 9-6 over Minnesota in their second round opener, 14 different goal scores. The first round ended with Montreal's Game 7 victory at Tampa Bay, 2-1. Cameron Young won by 6 strokes in Miami. NASCAR win at Texas for Chase Elliott. Sunday night ball game went to the Detroit Tigers, 7-1 over Texas.
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Happy Monday and good morning, Wyvern Nation. This is DJ Amp, also known as Airman First Class Charlie Guillaume, here with you on 106 FM The Eagle, where we are serving America's best. And the AFN Go Nap, if you just download that today. The time is now 7:08 a.m. It is a sunny 53 degrees outside. Do not worry, we will get more into weather later, so make sure you're lingering around. But also stay tuned, because coming up next, we are going to talk about a few great ways to bond. We get out there every weekend. We spend time with our friends and family, and there are things and activities that we can always look forward to and plan. But until then, here is Linger by the Cranberries.

It is also so easy to bond. Now, this weekend, I was too busy to do one of my favorite things, going into the Bay Theater and getting myself some popcorn and a drink. Did you know that watching movies with your friends or family or whoever you're hanging out with is actually a great way to bond? But I've been missing something that I haven't seen in a while, and I'm wondering what actually happened, or at least I was. Now, when it comes to bloopers, it became less of a trend, and it's no longer playing after the movies. Those little scenes of people messing up after a huge cinematic adventure has always been one of my favorite things because it pulls me back into reality, especially if it's a scary movie. Now, apparently they died off a bit because the credits and after credits are now more so used to set up future installments for a franchise, to introduce new characters, and some people were just using them when the movie wasn't even that great to begin with. So, I mean, I guess I do understand it then. I got super psyched at the end of a bunch of Marvel movies to see what was happening, but, you know, I do still kind of miss it. And although there might not be as many fumbles for us to enjoy afterwards, or after films, we can still enjoy another person's creation. So don't forget, if you want to spend a bit of time with your friends and family, the Aviano Base Theater is always going to be there for you. Now, this weekend, they should be showing, and by should, I mean they will be showing Mortal Kombat, The Sheep Detectives, and more. But if you want that information, just make sure you are going on realtime.imenu360.com so you can purchase your tickets, beat the line, and head on over to the concession stands.

0: C'è un serpente nel mio stivale.
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0: What are you doing in my house?
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3: No, you didn't. 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
0: Okay, fine. You got me there. How do I check my IMR?
3: You check by logging online or contacting the 31st Medical Group.
0: Whoa, thank you for the information. Now I can be healthy and ready for my PCS and deployment.
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And if you're wondering where to find that information, don't worry, it is inside the grapevine and at 31fss.com. But if you do want to book your appointments, don't forget their phone number is also 632-5407. That is 632-5407. When we're doing new things, we always need a little bit of help. And luckily, that Military Family and Readiness Center has been there for quite a few of us. 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
1: It is currently 62 degrees and sunny in Papua, Hungary, with highs of 8 degrees and lows of 55. In Aviano, it's 55 degrees and partially cloudy, with highs of 76 degrees and lows of 57. Today's current exchange rate is $1 for 83 euro cents and €1 for $1.14.
2: I'm Senior Airman Richard Rubio on this edition of the AFN Aviano Report. Aviano hosts 39th Security Forces Squadron for CROWS training. Aviano Air Base hosted airmen from the 39th Security Forces Squadron at Incirlik Air Base, Turkey, for Common Remotely Operated Weapon Station, or CROWS, training March 26, 2026. The training strengthened base defense across the European area of responsibility by expanding the number of airmen qualified to operate a system that allows security forces to identify and engage threats with increased precision while remaining protected under armor.
3: CROWS is a vehicle-mounted remote weapon station that gives airmen the ability to operate a mounted weapon from inside an armored platform using a stabilized sighting system with day and thermal cameras and a laser rangefinder. That added protection and target identification capability makes it more survivable and more effective than traditional exposed turret operations. At Aviano, 10 airmen from the 39th Security Forces Squadron were certified on the system during the training. The event was facilitated by the 31st Security Forces Squadron Combat Arms Training and Maintenance Section, which provided the range, equipment, weapons, and safety oversight that made the certification possible. The training built on a foundation established at Aviano in June 2025. When the base hosted a United States Air Forces in Europe CROWS instructor course that certified instructors from across the theater. Among those instructors were members of the 39th Security Forces Squadron, who returned this year to train 10 of their airmen on the system. The effort demonstrated how instructor development at one installation can expand combat capability and strengthen integrated base defense across USAFE. Staff Sergeant Wyatt Croy, 31st Security Forces Squadron CATM instructor, said Airmen who complete this training are certified to employ these tactics at their home stations, increasing their unit's overall mission lethality and survivability.
4: The CROWS system itself is going to give us ability to take the gunner out of the turret and put them in the vehicle safely, where they're less likely to be engaged by hostile fire, as well as being able to engage the target farther and more accurately than what we ever could before.
3: Croy also said the CROWS system boosts the user's lethality and readiness to engage with moving, ground, and aerial targets in USAFE's area of responsibility. I'm Airman First Class Hayden Henley, AFN News.
2: That's the AFN Aviano Report. I'm Senior Airman Richard Rubio.

0: one way that people bond is always going to be through sharing information and finding common ground with other people. Now, when you're talking, that's one of the biggest ways that we do that. On the phone, in person, it's just part of our everyday life. And let's be real, we're in Italy, so this is a great place to start fully immersing ourselves in the culture, especially when it comes to learning the language. I love being here so much, and hopefully you do too. If you're having a good time, if you want to meet new people, why not learn the language to open a whole new world to you? And the Community Center has conversational Italian customs and traditions with Sonia coming up June 8th through the 15th. Don't know why that was so hard for me to say. Let's just say it is definitely Monday. Now, make your time here even better by opening that whole new world. And if you want more information, just make sure you're looking inside the grapevine and at 31fss.com, because you can schedule these classes and end up having a great time. It's going to be a few years. Why not make the most of it?
1: You see that girl? There's just something about her. I just...

0: Dang it, I knew I forgot something in there. Let me head back in really quick.
1: At Aviano Air Base, children under the age of 10 are not permitted alone in vehicles. Leaving children unattended can have fatal consequences. Heat-related incidents are preventable, so always remember to look inside your car before you lock up. If you see a child unattended in a vehicle, remain by the car and call the law enforcement desk at 632-7200.
0: Thank goodness. I don't know what I was thinking.
2: Deployment day 67. My hero just sent me this photo he took with his unit. Can't wait to see Airman Smith again. I already told everyone you're landing back in Aviano Friday night at 8, along with all 315 members from your squadron. To make sure you get a big celebration, I even made a countdown post and tagged your location so your friends can track your flight home.
0: Operational security isn't just for military members. Make sure your family is aware of what information is okay to share.

This has been DJ Amp, also known as Airman First Class Charlie Guillaume, here with you on 106 FM The Eagle, where we are serving America's best. The time is now 7:57 a.m. It is a fair 58 degrees outside, and make sure you are staying tuned because coming up next is top of the hour news and sports. And then we are going to get into one of my favorite things, cutting costs while still having a good time. Until then, here is Black Betty by Ram Jam.

0: special operation in the Strait. I'm Ted Lindner, Fox News. It may soon be smooth sailing for neutral ships that are stranded in the Strait of Hormuz because of the war with Iran. President Trump making that announcement this weekend. Fox's Alex Hogan with more.
1: President Trump announcing a new operation. This is Project Freedom that will allow some of the ships that have been stuck in the Strait of Hormuz to be safely escorted out of that waterway. The president, who is here in Doral at his golf club watching the PGA Cadillac Championship, posted this on Truth Social saying, for the good of Iran, the Middle East, and the United States, we have told these countries that we will guide their ships safely out of these restricted waterways so that they can freely and ably get on with their business.
0: The project is set to start on Monday. Former New York City Mayor Rudy Giuliani is in the hospital. Fox's Jim Osmond has more.
2: Giuliani was reported in critical but stable condition, according to a statement posted on the social media platform X. Ted Goodman, a political strategist who worked with Giuliani, said, quote, Giuliani is a fighter who has faced every challenge in his life with unwavering strength, and he's fighting with that same level of strength. The former mayor hosted his online show, America's Mayor Live, Friday night from Palm Beach. Jim Osmond, Fox News.
0: Trouble for a United Airlines flight landing at Newark Liberty International Airport on Sunday afternoon. The FAA saying that Flight 169 struck a light pole and a tractor trailer on the New Jersey Turnpike. The pole struck a Jeep traveling on the highway. The aircraft landed safely at Newark Airport. The driver of the tractor trailer was taken to the hospital. The NTSB is investigating. And the World Health Organization says a suspected virus outbreak on a cruise ship has killed three people, sickened at least three others. The virus, a disease transmitted by mice or other rodents. There's no treatment for it. South African media report. Reporting the outbreak happened on a cruise ship while it was sailing from Argentina to the coast of West Africa. 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
3: This is your News in One. Reporting for AFN Europe, I'm Navy Petty Officer Second Class Jack Hoppy. Flintlock, U.S. Africa Command's premier special operations exercise, integrated a comprehensive small unmanned aircraft system, or SUAS, familiarization course for the first time in Jacquesville, Côte d'Ivoire. Led by U.S. active duty and National Guard personnel, the familiarization course focused on practical applications. Participants learned basic flight operations, drone construction, and how to use aerial platforms for intelligence, surveillance, and reconnaissance. The course also introduced concepts such as 3D printing for low-cost drone production and foundational counter-SUAS awareness. With drone technology becoming increasingly prevalent across Africa, the addition to the exercise signals a shift in how African and international partners prepare for emerging security challenges. That was your News in One. I'm Navy Petty Officer Second Class Jack Hoppy.
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5: The NBA playoffs first round ended with a couple of Game 7s on Sunday. Detroit at home eliminated Orlando 116-94. Cade Cunningham, 32 points, 12 assists. Then Cleveland came back for a home win against Toronto in a Game 7, 114-102. Jared Allen, 22 points, 19 rebounds. Cleveland now goes to number one seed Detroit for a Game 1 of the next round Tuesday. The second round in the NBA starts Monday, including Minnesota at San Antonio. Minnesota star Anthony Edwards was upgraded to questionable with the knee injury. In the NHL playoffs, Colorado won 9-6 over Minnesota in their second round opener, 14 different goal scores. The first round ended with Montreal's Game 7 victory at Tampa Bay, 2-1. Cameron Young won by 6 strokes in Miami. NASCAR win at Texas for Chase Elliott. Sunday night ball game went to the Detroit Tigers, 7-1 over Texas.
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Good morning, Wyvern Nation. This is DJ Amp, also known as Airman First Class Charlie Guillaume, here with you on 106 FM The Eagle, where we are serving America's best. The time is now 8:08 a.m. It is a fair 59 degrees outside. Do not worry, we will get more in today's weather later. But make sure you are staying tuned because we are going to talk about ways to cut costs while still having a good time. Because we are still young, just like this next song, We Are Young by Fun.

0: Up next, like Mr. Krabs would say, money, money, money.
1: Dancing on the tightrope, trying to keep my eyes closed. I don't want to hurt again.

0: broken.
1: Love may not keep us broken, and we also don't want to be broke in the pockets. Now, when it comes to cutting costs, the first thing that we usually start with is the things we don't necessarily need to pay for, which is a great place to start. Now, when it comes to streaming services for movies, shows, and TV, I am a huge advocate for finding what is free first. Then after that, if I feel like something is missing, maybe I'll add in a little something small. Because honestly, we have little computers in our hand. We also have TVs and whatnot. They're smart. And there's so many different resources. I found out that my TV just gives me like just different channels on there. I don't actually have to pay for that. Now, that helped me save a lot of money over the years, looking for free resources first. But I am also back to cutting down on my subscription cost. When it comes to my entertainment, AFN Now is also making that so much easier. I don't have to make any payments for this one. I just get to sit back and enjoy. AFN Now also allows you to stream movies, shows, live sports, television, wherever you happen to be, and all you have to do is download the app today. Now, I love being able to watch all my thrillers on there, and I get to dive back into one of my favorite guilty pleasures, the Fast and Furious movies franchise. And honestly, with things that I'm seeing, such as AFN now being available on Xbox, am I going to have to become a gamer so I can also watch it on there? I don't know, but if you have an Xbox, I suggest downloading AFN Now from that way also. But if you want more information, just make sure you are getting the app today, okay? It is in the Play Store. It is in the Xbox Store. It is also in the Apple Store. We have so many Reese's. It's like an angel, just like this next song by Shaggy. Now this one dedicated to all of you. Them who are down, drop us a nice thing to them girls.

0: Human trafficking is a crime and a human rights violation. Two common forms of trafficking in persons an Aviano service member may encounter are sex trafficking and labor trafficking. Victims come from all backgrounds, and indicators of trafficking may include signs of abuse, having no identification, being confined to their work site, and submissive or anxious behavior. If you've observed any suspicious behavior, contact the Aviano Law Enforcement Desk at 0434-307200.
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Now, who doesn't love a bit of surprise and intrigue and mystery as long as it's something you actually enjoy? Now, when it comes to saving money, you don't always have to foot the gas bill. That is just a little something added on. And if you want a break, just close your eyes and pick a random trip with ITT. I did this when I first got here, and when I tell you, waking up in Croatia was one of the most interesting and fun things before I realized the ITT trips actually went out of the country on occasion. But if that sounds like something you're interested in, hey, just have your passport. Now, my friend and I, when we first started hanging out, a great way to like get out there and do everything was going on trips. We would save up. We would figure out who would be driving, who was doing gas, who was actually getting the snacks and whatnot. And we had the best of times. But honestly, I don't always feel like driving. I don't always want to have to figure out where we are stopping before we get there. And information tickets and travel comes in clutch so much. Booking with them is already super convenient since they take care of all the driving, and you get to experience amazing locations to sightsee. For example, they have trips coming up to Plitvice Lakes, they're going to Lake Como, they're going to Lake Garda, the Amalfi Coast, they're going to Rome, Croatia again by boat, which is hilarious because I did not see that beforehand, and more. But if you want these great adventures, don't forget there's also big savings that can happen. We are talking about

holding on to that change. We're talking about saving. And if you're a single airman, if you go to ITT and pick up your SAI mile card, that helps you save in the future because your sixth punch unlocks incredible 50% off of a day off trip. We even have more cards. Okay, well, I mean them. So if you want to find out how you can save on your future trips, if you want to get the bundle and not have to spend on the gas also, don't forget you can find more information inside the Grapevine and at 31fss.com.

0: Aviano Air Base hosted airmen from the 39th Security Forces Squadron at Incirlik Air Base, Turkey, for Common Remotely Operated Weapon Station, or CROWS, training March 26, 2026. The training strengthened base defense across the European area of responsibility by expanding the number of airmen qualified to operate a system that allows security forces to identify and engage threats with increased precision while remaining protected under armor.
1: CROWS is a vehicle-mounted remote weapon station that gives airmen the ability to operate a mounted weapon from inside an armored platform using a stabilized sighting system with day and thermal cameras and a laser rangefinder. That added protection and target identification capability makes it more survivable and more effective than traditional exposed turret operations. At Aviano, 10 airmen from the 39th Security Forces Squadron were certified on the system during the training. The event was facilitated by the 31st Security Forces Squadron Combat Arms Training and Maintenance Section, which provided the range, equipment, weapons, and safety oversight that made the certification possible. The training built on a foundation established at Aviano in June 2025. When the base hosted a United States Air Forces in Europe CROWS instructor course that certified instructors from across the theater. Among those instructors were members of the 39th Security Forces Squadron, who returned this year to train 10 of their airmen on the system. The effort demonstrated how instructor development at one installation can expand combat capability and strengthen integrated base defense across USAFE. Staff Sergeant Wyatt Croy, 31st Security Forces Squadron CATM instructor, said Airmen who complete this training are certified to employ these tactics at their home stations, increasing their unit's overall mission lethality and survivability.
2: The CROW system itself is going to give us ability to take the gunner out of the turret and put them in the vehicle safely, where they're less likely to be engaged by hostile fire, as well as being able to engage the target farther and more accurately than what we ever could before.
1: Croy also said the CROWS system boosts the user's lethality and readiness to engage with moving, ground, and aerial targets in USAFE's area of responsibility. I'm Airman First Class Hayden Henley, AFN News.
0: That's the AFN Aviana Report. I'm Senior Airman Richard Rubio.

Up next, we are going to talk about nights out and saving money at the same time. Trust me, you can have the best of both worlds.

You know a great way to save money? By avoiding the cost of completely preventable accidents. Now, when you want to get out there for a night of fun, it's easy to forget about some of the finer details when making plans until later when it's too late. And you don't want to drink or you don't want a drink or two costing you something valuable very far in the future. Now, we cannot afford to lose out on our friends and family, so make sure when you're going out for a night out, just have a designated driver, and if your ride falls through, get an AADD. That is Airmen Against Drunk Driving. They are here for you when your ride falls through. So if you need to get in contact, don't forget, you can call them at 389-013-0099. Or if you're like me, look inside the grapevine because there is a QR code you can scan. And there's also now an AADD app on the Apple Store. With this many resources for us to make sure we're making it home safe, there is no reason why we shouldn't be. But until then, make sure you can always say to someone that you'll be there, just like this next song by the Spice Girls, Say You'll Be There.

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The time is now 8:58 a.m. It is a partially cloudy 67 degrees outside. And make sure you are staying tuned because coming up next is top of the hour news and sports. And then we'll get into a few fun facts.

0: News. I'm Dave Packer. President Trump says he's not accepting the terms of Iran's latest proposal to end the war, and indicating Sunday that the U.S. will offer help to ships trapped in the Strait of Hormuz.
1: The British Navy's monitoring group recorded more than 40 incidents of vessels attacked, damaged, or turned back in or near the Strait of Hormuz since the war began, and says 20,000 seafarers are trapped on ships which can't sail out. President Trump saying in his post, many of the ships are running low on food, and suggesting Iran and the U.S. will both be part of the new, quote, humanitarian gesture to let the ships sail free.
0: ABC's Tom Sophie Burridge, a top Iranian official, says the U.S. escorting stranded ships would be considered a violation of the ceasefire. More than 24 hours after Spirit Airlines abruptly shut down, some other carriers are now worried about their financial stability. But there's growing debate whether taxpayer dollars should be used to prop up struggling airlines.
2: JetBlue moving quickly just hours after Spirit went under, announcing it will pick up some of the lost service at Fort Lauderdale with 11 new routes starting this summer. But one industry group made up of Allegiant, Avelo, Frontier, and Sun Country Airlines requesting $2.5 billion in financial relief from the Trump administration, citing those sky-high fuel cost. The group representing major carriers like Delta, American, Southwest, and United saying, quote, government intervention on behalf of those airlines would punish other airlines.
0: ABC's Morgan Norwood. Two U.S. service members went missing Saturday while taking part in a multinational training exercise in Morocco. It's believed the service members fell from a cliff into the ocean.
3: An urgent and massive search and rescue operation by ground, air, and sea is underway in southwestern Morocco. The U.S. and Morocco deploying drones, helicopters, and naval vessels, as well as mobilizing mountaineers and divers scouring the waters off the coast to try to find them.
0: That's ABC's Lama Hassan. 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
5: I'm Air Force Staff Sergeant Damon McGee. U.S. Coast Guard members have seized over 7,000 pounds of narcotics in the Eastern Pacific Ocean and the Caribbean Sea. The contraband was offloaded in Florida with an estimated worth of $53 million. U.S. Marines and sailors stationed in Okinawa have been awarded the Navy and Marine Corps Achievement Medal. The service members were recognized due to constructing a tactical operations center 48 hours ahead of schedule, aiding in communication efforts to defend U.S., allied, and partner interests. United Nations command personnel have gathered to commemorate the 75th anniversary of the Battle of Kapyong in Korea. The ceremony highlighted the Kapyong Commonwealth's participation in the Korean War and honors those who sacrificed themselves. This has been your Pacific Pulse. I'm Air Force Staff Sergeant Damon McGee.
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7: The NBA playoffs first round ended with a couple of Game 7s on Sunday. Detroit at home eliminated Orlando 116-94. Cade Cunningham, 32 points, 12 assists. Then Cleveland came back for a home win against Toronto in a Game 7, 114-102. Jared Allen, 22 points, 19 rebounds. Cleveland now goes to number one seed Detroit for a Game 1 of the next round Tuesday. The second round in the NBA starts Monday, including Minnesota at San Antonio. Minnesota star Anthony Edwards was upgraded to questionable with the knee injury. In the NHL playoffs, Colorado won 9-6 over Minnesota in their second round opener, 14 different goal scores. The first round ended with Montreal's Game 7 victory at Tampa Bay, 2-1. Cameron Young won by 6 strokes in Miami. NASCAR win at Texas for Chase Elliott. Sunday night ball game went to the Detroit Tigers, 7-1 over Texas.
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10: But have you ever met?

Good morning, Wyvern Nation. This is DJ Amp, also known as Airman First Class Charlie Guillaume, here with you on 106 FM The Eagle, where we are serving America's best. The time is now 9:08 a.m. It is a sunny 67 degrees outside. Do not worry, we will get more into weather later, but make sure you are staying tuned because coming up next, we are going to talk about a few fun facts, okay? We love expanding that brain and getting that knowledge.

Now, when we are talking about a few fun facts, did you know this about peach fuzz? Apparently, it's a protective layer that stops water from entering the skin and it prevents your peaches from rotting, okay? Not only are they delicious, but they are holding up and protecting themselves. Now, nectarines are almost genetically identical to peaches, but they're separated by only one gene that determines the lack of fuzz. Now, I happen to love peaches, and if you didn't already know, Deja Brew has officially dropped their new specialty drinks this month. They have the Virginia Sunrise with passion tea, green tea with peach and honey. It sounds like a summer breeze. And they also have the Honey Halo Latte. Now this one has honey, vanilla, and it's salt topped with cinnamon. You can get it hot, you can get it cold, you can get it blended, but you do have to go to Deja Brew on Area 1 and Area F. And if you want more information about the drinks that they have, one, you can see the signature ones inside the grapevine, and you can also go on 31fss.com. All you have to do is say the name of the drink you want, just like this next song by Destiny's Child.

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1: The weather right now in Aviano is 70 degrees with a high of 75 and a low of 56. In Papa Hungary, it is 68 degrees currently with a high of 79 and a low of 55. The exchange rates right now is 1 USD for 83 euro cents and 1 euro for $1.14.
2: I'm Airman First Class Hayden Henley. On this edition of the AFN Aviano Report, 31st Fighter Wing participates in Exercise Cold Response 26. The 56th and 57th Rescue Squadrons took part in Exercise Cold Response 26, a large-scale Norwegian-led winter NATO exercise in northern Norway, March 10th through the 19th, 2026. The squadron's deployment to the High North reinforced NATO's collective defense by demonstrating personnel recovery capabilities in austere Arctic conditions and strengthening interoperability with allies and partners.
3: Exercise Cold Response brought together over 25,000 personnel from 11 NATO and partner nations to enhance interoperability and prepare for future challenges in the Arctic environment. Aviano's rescue airmen demonstrated their capabilities alongside allied air, land, and maritime forces, showcasing rapid response, multi-location execution, and the ability to operate in harsh Arctic conditions. These efforts ensure rescue forces can preserve combat power, strengthen coordination with allies, and enhance NATO's deterrence. During the exercise, the 56th Rescue Squadron partnered with Swedish Rangers to conduct high-speed personnel recovery and hoist operations in austere, contested environments, demonstrating the range and survivability of their HH-60 Whiskey Jolly Green 2 helicopters. The 57th Rescue Squadron tested its combat readiness by running through a series of ground-based training scenarios, which included practicing long-range infiltration and exfiltration, providing prolonged medical care to simulated casualties in sub-zero temperatures, and navigating challenging mountainous terrain. The training introduced challenges in command and control, communication, and logistics while operating with joint forces. This allowed airmen to identify and overcome those challenges, refining processes to ensure mission success in complex environments. A U.S. airman assigned to the 57th Rescue Squadron explained the goal of the exercise.
4: The overall objective of Cold Response is to prove NATO can generate and sustain combat power in the High North. It's about collective defense and showing that we can deploy, integrate, and operate

0: in one of the harshest environments on Earth.
1: The airman also said that exercises like cold response are essential to the readiness of the 31st Fighter Wing and future operations in the high north. I'm Senior Airman Richard Rubio, AFN News.
2: That's the AFN Aviano Report. I'm Airman First Class Hayden Hindley.

Are you excited for Mother's Day coming up? Because I know I am. You know, I'm going to send out the little letters, the treats, but what events do you actually have planned?

Now, when it comes to Mother's Day, that is the busiest time of the year, at least for restaurants. They see more phone calls than any other day with roughly 122 million calls made. Now, it was founded by Anna Jarvis in 1908, but later on, she campaigned to actually abolish it because she did not like how commercialized it became. Now, that doesn't always have to be the case. If you are having a wonderful Mother's Day or taking somebody out, why not do something a little more low-key that helps you bond? And there is, luckily, the Mother and Child Bowling Tournament happening this Saturday at Aviano Lanes. Now, if you want to participate with your little ones, or if you even just want to sign up, make sure you are looking inside the grapevine for more information, where there is a QR code to scan, and checking it out on 31fss.com. These are not the only events and opportunities Aviano Lane has coming your way.

This has been DJ Amp, also known as Airman First Class Charlie Guillaume, here with you on 106 FM The Eagle, where we are serving America's best. The time is now 9:56 a.m. It is a sunny 71 degrees outside. Thank goodness for the sunshine. And make sure you are staying tuned because coming up next is top of the hour news and sports. And then, of course, we are going to be getting into a little bit of history, military history today. Until then, here is Don't Let Me Down by the Chainsmokers.

0: A mass shooting in Oklahoma. This is a Fox News alert. I'm Ted Lindner. Police are currently searching for two suspects after a mass shooting took place at a park near Arcadia Lake. Edmond, Oklahoma police spokesperson Emily Ward held a press briefing to provide a statement.
1: We understand the concern from the public and those involved, and we are working extremely hard to find these suspects and help these victims.
0: Multiple people have been injured. Authorities confirming notifications have been made to all known victims' families. It may soon be smooth sailing for neutral ships that are stranded in the Strait of Hormuz because of the war with Iran. Fox's Alex Hogan with more.
2: President Trump announcing a new operation. This is Project Freedom that will allow some of the ships that have been stuck in the Strait of Hormuz to be safely escorted out of that waterway. The president, who is here in Doral at his golf club watching the PGA Cadillac Championship, posted this on Truth Social saying, for the good of Iran, the Middle East, and the United States, we have told these countries that we will guide their ships safely out of these restricted waterways so that they can freely and ably get on with their business.
0: The project set to start today. Former New York City Mayor Rudy Giuliani's in the hospital.
3: Giuliani was reported in critical but stable condition, according to a statement posted on the social media platform X. Ted Goodman, a political strategist who worked with Giuliani, said, quote, Giuliani is a fighter who has faced every challenge in his life with unwavering strength, and he's fighting with that same level of strength.
0: That's Fox's Jim Osmond. In trouble for a United Airlines flight landing at Newark Airport Sunday afternoon. The FAA saying Flight 169 struck a light pole and a tractor trailer on the New Jersey Turnpike. The pole struck a Jeep traveling on the highway. The aircraft landed safely. The driver of the tractor trailer taken to the hospital. The NTSB investigating. 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
4: Federal newscast. The Pentagon is seeking to expand protections for military families living in privatized housing who report unsafe or inadequate living conditions. In a legislative proposal sent to Congress earlier this month, the Defense Department called for allowing tenants to report housing issues not just to landlords or their chain of command, but also to Defense Department housing officials, inspectors general, and members of Congress. A government watchdog says the Pentagon needs to improve how it calculates cost of living allowances for service members. COLA is a taxable supplemental allowance intended to help offset the cost of goods and services for service members stationed in high-cost areas. To calculate COLA allowances each year, the Defense Department uses data from the Bureau of Labor Statistics, location-specific surveys of service members' shopping patterns, and retail price data for commonly purchased goods. But the Government Accountability Office found the department's survey methods have key flaws. Find these stories and more at federalnewsnetwork.com. I'm Eric White.
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6: The NBA playoffs first round ended with a couple of game sevens on Sunday. Detroit at home eliminated Orlando 116-94. Cade Cunningham, 32 points, 12 assists. Then Cleveland came back for a home win against Toronto in a game seven, 114-102. Jared Allen, 22 points, 19 rebounds. Cleveland now goes to number one seed Detroit for a game one of the next round Tuesday. The second round in the NBA starts Monday, including Minnesota at San Antonio. Minnesota star Anthony Edwards was upgraded to questionable with the knee injury. In the NHL playoffs, Colorado won 9-6 over Minnesota in their second round opener, 14 different goal scores. The first round ended with Montreal's Game 7 victory at Tampa Bay, 2-1. Cameron Young won by 6 strokes in Miami. NASCAR win at Texas for Chase Elliott. Sunday night ball game went to the Detroit Tigers, 7-1 over Texas.
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It is currently 10:07 a.m. on this beautiful Monday morning. It is 71 degrees and the sun is shining. Stay tuned because we will be talking about a few things that have happened today.

0: Today is May 4th, and if you don't know what that means, what does this sound like? May the 4th be with you. It's Star Wars. It's something I didn't know until recently. Somebody explained it to me, and I was like, you know what? It kind of makes sense. But if you are a massive Star Wars fan, you've been looking forward to this day all year. We have Star Wars Day on AFN Go and AFN Now. Check it out, because not only is there Phantom Menace, Rogue One, and any other Star Wars movies on there, you can get it on your Xbox, so it becomes super easy to actually check it out and watch it on whatever you have available. 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

After years of delays, the Real ID Act is officially being enforced at every TSA checkpoint in the United States. 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
2: As the month of the military child draws to a close, the stories of families joining airmen overseas offers a powerful reminder that readiness has always extended beyond the flight line. 80 years ago, on April 28, 1946, 20 adults and 10 children stepped ashore in Bremerhaven, Germany, beginning a journey that would reshape the American military presence in Europe. In the immediate aftermath of World War II, U.S. forces in Europe were largely unaccompanied. Yet even as demobilization efforts reduced troop numbers, planners within U.S. Air Force bases in Europe recognized a different kind of need. By early 1946, logistics leaders were already exploring how to house families, laying the groundwork for the support systems still in place today. The arrival of families marked more than a logistical milestone. It signaled a turning point. What had begun as a temporary occupation force was evolving into a sustained presence. As stability gradually returned to post-war Germany, leaders understood that strengthening the force meant reuniting it. Families would no longer remain an ocean away, they would become part of the mission. Over the decades, that decision has shaped communities all across the USAFE area of responsibility. 80 years later, the legacy of those first arrivals continues. Behind every mission is a network of support, spouses, children, and families, whose presence reinforces readiness and underscores a simple truth. The strength of the Air Force has always been built not only by those in uniform, but by those who stand beside them. For more information, visit www.usafe.mil. Reporting from Interlake Air Base, Senior Airman Colin Wesson.
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From the battlefield to the back of a truck, a new medevac breakthrough just proved we can turn any vehicle into a life-saving ambulance in under 3 minutes. More to come.

Modernizing healthcare at Interlink means being ready for the littoral and austere environments of tomorrow's conflicts. On May 1st, 2026, military medical leaders successfully demonstrated new rapidly deployable medical racking system. This innovation allows common ground vehicles, the ones that we already have on our fleet, to be converted into three patient medevac platforms in just 2.5 minutes. Developed through the EDGI Innovation Program, this system is designed to significantly increase patient throughput during high-tempo operations. For our medical technicians and first responders at the 39th, this tech means that we could source vehicles globally and adapt to them instantly to save lives in hostile territory. It's about more than just new gear. 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As airworthiness assessments begin this month, we are one step closer to making every Titan vehicle a potential lifesaver. Innovation saves lives. As we modernize our medevac capabilities, we strengthen the safety net for every airman on the line. One team means one fight.

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And that's it for me today. Thank you for spending your morning with me right here on The Slow Rush. I'm DJ Mojo, also known as A1C Moses Vasquez. Tune in later today at 1 p.m. for The Drop with DJ Fortnite, right here on AFN Interlick the Eagle, serving America's best.

0: ABC News. I'm Brian Clark. It's being called Project Freedom. President Trump announcing the U.S. military today will begin to offer to protect cargo ships passing through the Strait of Hormuz. ABC's Louis Martinez covers the Pentagon.
1: A defensive shield would essentially provide cover, air cover, some kind of ballistic missile defense for any ships transiting through or out of the Strait of Hormuz without actually the U.S. providing any escort ships like destroyers. It's possible that this is exactly what will soothe the concerns from those insurance companies, but the real concern for them is just these mines. They're not sure where these mines may be.
0: And peace talks are at a standstill as the president called Iran's latest proposal unacceptable. The war pushing gas prices up 35 cents a gallon in the last week to a nationwide average of $4.45 a gallon. At least 10 people were hurt in a shooting at an Oklahoma campground.
2: It was a typical springtime Sunday evening in Oklahoma.
3: There's a party at Lake Arcadia.
2: When Emily Ward of the Edmond Police Department says the 911 calls started flowing in.
4: Make sure they understand we got like 15 gunshots.
2: The audio from Broadcastify, 10 people were taken to area hospitals and ambulances. Others went in their own cars. While no one is in custody, the police say there's no threat to the public. Jim Ryan, ABC News.
0: Three people have died on a cruise ship in an outbreak of hantavirus.
5: The Dutch ship Hondius, with about 150 tourists on board, is now sitting off Africa's west coast. Authorities not allowing anyone else off the ship. Oceanwide Expeditions, which operates the vessel, says it's working with authorities, establishing the full facts and working on appropriate medical care, screening, and next steps. People typically get sick with hantavirus after contact with rats or mice.
0: ABC Sophie Flay, quite a shock for a truck driver right outside of Newark Airport in New Jersey. The dash cam on his delivery truck, a United plane coming in low for a landing, clipped a light pole, which fell on his truck. An investigation's underway.
6: This is your Pacific Pulse.
7: I'm Air Force Staff Sergeant Damon McGee. U.S. Coast Guard members have seized over 7,000 pounds of narcotics in the Eastern Pacific Ocean and the Caribbean Sea. The contraband was offloaded in Florida with an estimated worth of $53 million. U.S. Marines and sailors stationed in Okinawa have been awarded the Navy and Marine Corps Achievement Medal. The service members were recognized due to constructing a tactical operations center 48 hours ahead of schedule, aiding in communication efforts to defend U.S., allied, and partner interests. United Nations command personnel have gathered to commemorate the 75th anniversary of the Battle of Kapyong in Korea. The ceremony highlighted the Kapyong Commonwealth's participation in the Korean War and honors those who sacrificed themselves. This has been your Pacific Pulse. I'm Air Force Staff Sergeant Damon McGee.
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9: The NBA playoffs first round ended with a couple of game sevens on Sunday. Detroit at home eliminated Orlando 116-94. Cade Cunningham 32 points, 12 assists. Then Cleveland came back for a home win against Toronto in a game seven, 114-102. Jared Allen 22 points, 19 rebounds. Cleveland now goes to number one seed Detroit for a game one of the next round Tuesday. The second round in the NBA starts Monday, including Minnesota at San Antonio. Minnesota star Anthony Edwards was upgraded to questionable with the knee injury. In the NHL playoffs, Colorado won 9-6 over Minnesota in their second round opener, 14 different goal scores. The first round ended with Montreal's Game 7 victory at Tampa Bay 2-1. Cameron Young won by 6 strokes in Miami. NASCAR win at Texas for Chase Elliott. Sunday night ball game went to the Detroit Tigers 7-1 over Texas.
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0: People call me the official. I'm an official kind of guy. You know what I like? Official things. Rental cars, lodging, and meals. Know what I don't like? Movies, clothing, and toiletries. I don't like these things because they're not official. At least not when it comes to the government travel card. You should only use that card for official business travel. If you don't, you could receive an official written warning, an official suspension, or even an official discharge. And I should know, officially.
1: At last, behold this glass slipper.
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1: Wait, what if it fits?
2: 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Or whatever else floats your boat, big boy.
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0: John Paul War and is often called the father of the American Navy. Scottish by birth and Virginian by choice, he volunteered early in the War of Independence. During the most famous of his daring naval raids along the British coast, his outgunned ship was on fire and taken on water. When asked if he would admit defeat, he famously replied,
1: "I have not yet begun to fight."
0: In the end, the British commander surrendered. John Paul Jones, an American patriot.
2: Ah, check it out. It's raining again. And do you know what this is? And weighs around 3,600 pounds and takes about 107 feet to stop when rocking along at 60 miles per hour. A car, of course. And this? Yep, a motorcycle. Well, when this meets this, it never ends well. And when it's raining, it just makes things even worse. Hey, even when the weather's nice, a helmet and protective gear should always be part of the ride. Ride safe, ride smart.
3: 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A government watchdog says the Pentagon needs to improve how it calculates cost of living allowances for service members. COLA is a taxable supplemental allowance intended to help offset the cost of goods and services for service members stationed in high-cost areas. To calculate COLA allowances each year, the Defense Department uses data from the Bureau of Labor Statistics, location-specific surveys of service members' shopping patterns, and retail price data for commonly purchased goods. But the Government Accountability Office found the department's survey methods have key flaws. 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I'm Eric White.
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9: You played it cool and I played it dumb. 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So convincing, you made it look fun. Laugh it off, but the damage is done. Saying, baby, just

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2: They are still searching for the gunman. I'm Dave Anthony, Fox News. After a mass shooting late last night near Oklahoma City.
3: There was a party at Lake Arcadia. Edmond Police, along with Oklahoma Highway Patrol and Oklahoma City Police, responded to find multiple victims.
2: Emily Ward with Edmond Police. At least 12 people taken to hospitals. No update yet on their conditions. Rudy Giuliani's in critical condition in a Florida hospital. Fox's Ashley Strohmeyer has more.
4: His representative releasing a statement. It didn't say what happened to the 81-year-old, but asked for prayers for America's mayor. Giuliani served as New York City's mayor from 1994 to 2001. He later became president. President Trump's personal attorney and advisor.
2: That was during the first Trump term, and the president posted on Truth Social that Giuliani's a warrior and was right about everything in his attempts to help the president overturn 2020 election results, though court challenges fell short, and Giuliani was later indicted in two states on criminal charges and was sued and held liable for defaming two Georgia election workers. And Fox's Jared Halpern reports from the White House. President Trump also posted about a new plan on the Iran conflict.
5: Project Freedom, President Trump says, will guide ships unable to transit the Strait of Hormuz through the narrow waterway controlled by Iran. In a social media post, the president says the ships are from areas of the world not in any way involved in what is taking place in the Middle East, calling it a humanitarian gesture.
2: Well, the president also warned any interference will be dealt with forcefully, but Fox's Doug Luzader reports.
6: An Iranian parliament member leader admonished the president over the new shipping operation. Here's what he wrote on X. Warning. Any American interference in the new maritime regime of the Strait of Hormuz will be considered a violation of the ceasefire. The Strait of Hormuz and the Persian Gulf would not be managed by Trump's delusional posts.
2: And the price of oil is up slightly. The price of the gas pump up another penny. AAA's national average for regular, $4.45 a gallon now. 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
7: Today's federal newscast, the Pentagon is seeking to expand protections for military families living in privatized housing who report unsafe or inadequate living conditions. In a legislative proposal sent to Congress earlier this month, the Defense Department called for allowing tenants to report housing issues not just to landlords or their chain of command, but also to Defense Department housing officials, inspectors general, and members of Congress. A government watchdog says the Pentagon needs to improve how it calculates cost of living allowances for service members. COLA is a taxable supplemental allowance intended to help offset the cost of goods and services for service members stationed in high-cost areas. To calculate COLA allowances each year, the Defense Department uses data from the Bureau of Labor Statistics, location-specific surveys of service members' shopping patterns, and retail price data for commonly purchased goods. But the Government Accountability Office found the department's survey methods have key flaws. 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I'm Eric White.
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9: The NBA playoffs first round ended with a couple of game sevens on Sunday. Detroit at home eliminated Orlando 116-94. Cade Cunningham 32 points, 12 assists. Then Cleveland came back for a home win against Toronto in a game seven, 114-102. Jared Allen 22 points, 19 rebounds. Cleveland now goes to number one seed Detroit for a game one of the next round Tuesday. The second round in the NBA starts Monday, including Minnesota at San Antonio. Minnesota star Anthony Edwards was upgraded to questionable with the knee injury. In the NHL playoffs, Colorado won 9-6 over Minnesota in their second round opener, 14 different goal scores. The first round ended with Montreal's Game 7 victory at Tampa Bay, 2-1. Cameron Young won by 6 strokes in Miami. NASCAR win at Texas for Chase Elliott. Sunday night ball game went to the Detroit Tigers, 7-1 over Texas.

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6: 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This is Airman First Class, Joey Weiss, Pettiquard, a.k.a. DJ Fortnite, and you're listening to The Drop. We got a great show for you here today, full of good music, good news, and good conversation. So without further ado, let's go ahead and get into it.

0: Oh man, they just made rank, but the BX doesn't have any stripes. What am I gonna do?
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0: I think I'll do that. 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

There's a wild story coming out of the science world right now. Literally, a U.S. biotech company is working to bring back an animal that's been extinct for over 200 years. It's called the blue buck. This was a South African antelope that went extinct around the year 1800 after being hunted out by European settlers. And now scientists are trying to reverse that using genetic engineering. The company Colossal Bioscience is taking DNA from preserved museum specimens and combining it with the closest living relative, the roan antelope, to basically recreate the species. They're already in the genome editing phase, which means the next step is creating embryos and eventually implanting them into surrogate animals. And if it works, we could actually see a version of this extinct animal walking around again for the first time in centuries. Now, this isn't without controversy. Some scientists say it's not truly bringing a species back, more like creating a genetic copy. Others argue the technology could actually help save endangered animals today, and either way, it raises a big question. Just because we can bring something back doesn't mean we should. And speaking of animals, here's your reminder. There are stray dogs and cats on base. Everybody's seen them, and everybody wants to pet them. They may look cute, but it's in your best interest to leave them alone and give them their space. You never know what kind of dangers they could possess, and you never know how they'll react when you get closer. So, if you ever see them, just admire from afar and definitely don't pet the strays.

0: Dad, I can't sleep. Can you tell me a lullaby?
1: 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Once upon a time at work, a pilot came in with a grin, with stories of tailwinds and spins. He joked on air with flair and some care. So if you've got a story to tell on AFN, it will do well. From missions to fun or races you've run, call 676-6491.
0: I want to be on AFN one day too. 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

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So next time you're grabbing food, think about what you're getting out of it. 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
1: All right. Let me just count my pennies. Ooh, a quarter.
0: Looks like you're having some money problems.
1: Yeah.
0: You know, Interlik Airbase has a financial advisor.
1: Really? Can they help me create a budget and teach me how to invest?
0: They can do that and more. Just head over to the Military and Family Readiness Center.
1: Wow, thanks. Hey, can I borrow like $5?
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1: We are currently at 58 degrees here in Angelic. It feels closer to 50. Today's high is 58, and cloudy conditions are expected around 7 p.m. Wind gusts are 18 up to 18 miles per hour, which is what is making the temperature feel like 50. So it's not cold, but it is colder than what we're used to. Sunset tonight is at 7:29 p.m. And after that, we have an overnight low of 50. Then looking to the rest of the week, tomorrow looks like another rainy one. We're sitting at 95% chance of rain, as well as colder temperatures around the high of 60. Then for the rest of the week, it looks like we should have some sun poking in through Wednesday all the way through Friday. So we're lucky to be getting that sun back shortly. For now, just keep staying prepared for the rain. Maybe have an umbrella and a light jacket just whenever you're ready to go out.

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3: The Department of the Air Force is launching a new program to secure top-tier artificial intelligence talent. To maintain a decisive edge in the future fight, the Air Force has approved a total force strategy focused on three key areas: recruiting, training, and retaining AI professionals. This plan, aligned with the Department of War's AI directive, aims to turn data into a direct operational advantage. 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For those already in the service, including Guard and Reserve members, a new dual-track career model is being established. This allows AI specialists to advance as technical experts without being forced into traditional management roles. On the training front, the department is shifting away from simple course completion toward a model that requires actual validation of skill. Officials say these moves will allow the department to move at the speed of industry, directly bolstering national security. For more information, visit www.usafi.mil. Reporting from Interlake Air Base, Senior Airman Colin Wesson.
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There is a lot of shift on the focus of how fragile power systems can be, especially with increased demand and new tech putting pressure on the grid. From stuff like extreme weather to higher usages, outages are becoming something people have to think about more seriously. And it's not just about losing lights, it's your phone, your internet, your fridge, your ability to stay connected. That's why having a simple plan matters. Backup chargers, keeping devices topped up, even just knowing where your essentials are, it all adds up. It doesn't take much to be ready, but it makes a big difference when something unexpected happens. Quick preparation now saves a lot of stress later on. So just a reminder to stay prepared for potential power outages. Keep it simple, stay ready, and make sure you're not caught off guard when it matters most.

0: Hey, what's going on, guys? It's your boy, Senior Airman, full name here.
1: What in our beautiful blue planet are you doing?
0: One second, chat. I'm just live streaming, bro.
1: In the skiff?
0: What's the problem, man? Don't be a hater.
1: Do you even know what OPSEC means?
0: Yeah, of course. Operational security is the process we use to identify, control, and protect our sensitive data from being accessed by adversaries. Oh, am I in trouble?
1: My office. Now.
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AFN has you covered with all your sporting needs. 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And with that, that wraps up this first hour of the show. We will be right back right after we switch to the top of the hour news.

0: Iran says that any U.S. ships entering the Strait of Hormuz are violating the ceasefire. That's as President Trump announced the start of Project Freedom, framed as a plan to help ships travel through the closed strait.
1: The British Navy's monitoring group recorded more than 40 incidents of vessels attacked, damaged, or turned back in or near the Strait of Hormuz since the war began, and says 20,000 seafarers are trapped on ships which can't sail out. President Trump saying in his post, many of the ships are running low on food, and suggesting Iran and the U.S. will both be part of the new, quote, humanitarian gesture to let the ships sail free.
0: In the U.S., the list of victims hurt in a mass shooting at a campground in Oklahoma is growing, but authorities say there's no threat to the public.
2: 10 people were taken by ambulance, but at least 3 others went to hospitals on their own.
3: This is obviously a very terrifying situation.
2: Emily Ward is with the Edmond, Oklahoma Police Department.
3: We are working extremely hard to find these suspects and help these victims.
2: It's thought to have started as an argument between two groups at a large party on the shore of Arcadia Lake, north of Oklahoma City. And at some point, someone started shooting. Jim Ryan, ABC News.
0: A United Airlines flight landing at Newark Airport in New Jersey Sunday struck a light pole, which then hit a truck on the New Jersey Turnpike. That injured the driver of the truck. An ABC News contributor and retired Marine pilot Steve Ganyard says the plane was inches from a disaster.
4: The NTSB will look at various things. One of the things they'll look at is the crew performance. But really what they're going to look at is why that aircraft was not stabilized on its approach and why somebody in that cockpit did not say, go around, this is dangerous.
0: Britney Spears to be arraigned today after her DUI arrest in March. The 44-year-old was charged with a misdemeanor, so she does not need to appear in court. You're listening to ABC News.
5: Today's federal newscast, the Pentagon is seeking to expand protections for military families living in privatized housing who report unsafe or inadequate living conditions. In a legislative proposal sent to Congress earlier this month, the Defense Department called for allowing tenants to report housing issues not just to landlords or their chain of command, but also to Defense Department housing officials, inspectors general, and members of Congress. A government watchdog says the Pentagon needs to improve how it calculates cost of living allowances for service members. COLA is a taxable supplemental allowance intended to help offset the cost of goods and services for service members stationed in high-cost areas. To calculate COLA allowances each year, the Defense Department uses data from the Bureau of Labor Statistics, location-specific surveys of service members' shopping patterns, and retail price data for commonly purchased goods. But the Government Accountability Office found the department's survey methods have key flaws. 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I'm Eric White.
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7: The NBA playoffs first round ended with a couple of game sevens on Sunday. Detroit at home eliminated Orlando 116-94. Cade Cunningham, 32 points, 12 assists. Then Cleveland came back for a home win against Toronto in a game seven, 114-102. Jared Allen, 22 points, 19 rebounds. Cleveland now goes to number one seed Detroit for a game one of the next round Tuesday. The second round in the NBA starts Monday, including Minnesota at San Antonio. Minnesota star Anthony Edwards was upgraded to questionable with the knee injury. In the NHL playoffs, Colorado won 9-6 over Minnesota in their second round opener, 14 different goal scores. The first round ended with Montreal's Game 7 victory at Tampa Bay, 2-1. Cameron Young won by 6 strokes in Miami. NASCAR win at Texas for Chase Elliott. Sunday night ball game went to the Detroit Tigers, 7-1 over Texas.
8: Yeah! AFN the Eagle.
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6: Welcome back to The Drop. This is Emerson First Class, Joey West Petticord, a.k.a. DJ Fortnite. And coming up next, we have an interview with some members from the USO. We're going to get right into that after a couple more songs.

0: All right, we are back and we're going to go ahead and get into this interview now. Can you guys give us a quick introduction?
1: Sure. Hi, I'm Al. I'm the center manager over at USO in Cyrillic.
2: And I'm Bree. I'm the center operations specialist at USO in Cyrillic.
0: Now, just real quick, can you just give us a quick basis of what the USO does here at Cyrillic?
1: Yeah, that's a great question. So basically what we do, we're a facility that provides a morale space. We have free games, we have pool table, we have Netflix, we have Disney Plus, we have all the snacks, all the drinks, all that we ask you all to do when you come visit us, every day except Fridays, 11 to 8. It's to sign in on our iPads, and that's basically your golden ticket into the facility. Aside from that, you'll have access to all the programs that we do offer throughout the week. And we're basically a space where people can come together, enjoy, connect, and really feel like they're at home.
0: Now, one thing you hear people talking about all over base is how great the USO events here. Do you guys want to go ahead and share more about that?
1: Sure. So I'll just dive right in and talk about our programs from Sunday to Monday really quick. So let me just jump to Monday just because it's a little bit shorter. So we have Melted Mondays every Monday. So basically that's a spin on our morale drops that we used to do on Thursdays. But instead we moved it to Mondays because as the season is getting warmer, we decided to, you know, go around base, so a unit or a squadron, and drop off ice cream. Just before we came here, actually, we were visiting our army guys and dropped off some ice cream to them. It's a little bit cold today, but we decided why not still go through with it. And then discussing Sunday, so Taste of Home. So as everybody knows, Taste of Home is our most famous program that we do on this base. Every Sunday, a different squadron, unit, group of volunteers, friends, they come out. They take over the USO and host a meal, a taste of home, essentially. It can be whatever you want it to be. I remember one flight commander from the med group decided to do like a Chick-fil-A theme, and we can't post like that, but she contacted her local Chick-fil-A in Texas, and they sent her all the things, the sauce, the tablecloths, the balloons, and they really transformed the USO and made it a Chick-fil-A. So the options are endless. If you'd like to sign up, shameless plug there, please reach out to us via Messenger, Facebook, email, cyrillicuso@uso.org. Come visit us. If you'd like to sign up and take that opportunity to give back to your community in this way. We do pay for everything. We give you a budget. And all you got to do is just come out and prepare the things.
0: Nice. Now, you did speak about those morale drops that happen every Monday. Do you have any special stories or just how cool it is getting to go around base and speak to different offices?
1: Yeah, you never think that, you know, an ice cream or a cookie would really brighten someone's day. But, like, that's the best part, like the story part of it, right? Like, when you walk into their office and then just, like, ice cream. Oh, my gosh. Yeah, I want ice cream. Made my day. Like, just these little notions really selfishly make our day better, I think.
0: For sure. Now we're going to go ahead and get back into the music, but we will be back shortly with more talk about the USO.

0: We are back, continuing our interview with the USO. Now, we already spoke about Sunday and Monday. Do you want to go ahead and talk about some further events?
1: Yeah. So, Tuesdays, we switch up every other week what we do. So, this week, we have arts and crafts. We are doing a candle making event. So, you don't need any supplies to participate in that. You can just show up. We actually are bringing in a volunteer who's pretty seasoned in candle making and enjoys that kind of thing, and we'll teach everybody how to do that, and then you'll get to leave with your own candle. And then next week on Tuesday, we're doing a pool tournament. That was a pretty big hit last time. Super cool to see NATO partners and then US kind of face off against each other and have that like friendly competition. Some people just came to watch, so that was really cool. And then the 19th, which is also a Tuesday, we're going to be making these jewelry holders. A lot of people have seen them on, social media or Pinterest, but it's basically like a seashell that you put this pattern inside of, and it's like a little trinket dish. So we try to keep our crafting pretty relevant and fun and something that you might actually want to use. But with that being said, too, kind of a misconception that I think people might think about us or don't know about us is that everything we do is free. So if you ever see the USO pop up somewhere and we're trying to hand you lemonade or we want you to come out and make candles, all of that is always free for you. So all you have to do is just show up. You don't have to bring anything with you. We always provide everything needed for you to participate in whatever we're hosting. So we also have Wednesdays that we do programming as well. And on Wednesdays, every single Wednesday, we do Mario's Midweek Munchies. So people compete all month long in Mario Kart, and we give away prizes at the end of the month for the person that came in with the fastest time. But we also have a sandwich bar. So every type of sandwich you can think of, any topping that you love, make the sandwich your way. You want a panini press, you want it cold, however you'd like. And our USO volunteers typically create some kind of baked good to go along with that as well. So always a nice little comfort snack too.
0: Nice. Lots of good stuff coming up. Now, when you spoke about the pool tournament, you mentioned NATO partners. How often do they come through the USO?
1: Every single day. So we have our Turkish that visit, our Spanish and our Polish partners as well that come into the USO. And then recently we had the privilege of hosting over 50 nations when they stopped through this space. They all needed, some coffee, some morale. So that was really cool to see so many people in one place gathered there.
0: Right. Yeah. A buddy was telling me he ran into a fellow NATO partner. He stopped by the USO and you guys were offering free coffee. And he was like, man, I love it here.
1: Yeah.
0: Super cool opportunity that we get to be around them, and super cool that the USO is a place you can actually meet them and hang out with fellow NATO partners.
1: Absolutely.
0: We're going to go ahead and get back into the music here, but we do have some more time for an interview. We're going to have that after a couple of songs.

0: All right, we are back, and now we already talked about most of the week. I'm sure the USO has a great way of closing out every week. Do you guys want to go ahead and talk about that as well?
1: Yeah, of course. So the best part about closing out the week is on Saturdays, actually. The first Saturday of the month, we do brunch with the Chiefs, CGOs, or the First Sergeants. So huge shout out to them, our base leaders. Love them. But other than that, we do the new volunteer orientation. So we're always looking for volunteers. It's good for you and it's good for us. How is it good for you? It's good for your award packages, for promotion, for leadership, and just better self-development, right? And for us, you get to give back to the USO. You get to be part of a nonprofit organization, right? And experience volunteering with others, giving back to your community. You can lead your own thing, and that depends on what excites you, what you want to get involved in. We've had volunteers who want to cook and bake. We have volunteers who want to lead their own programs. We have volunteers who want to host game nights. I mean, the options are endless, and it's basically what you make it, right? It's kind of like any relationship. You have to keep us accountable to create those opportunities for you, right? So every Saturday we do have orientation at 1500 at the USO. To be a little bit proactive, you can go ahead and create your account on volunteers.uso.org. Do all the personal information stuff, like fill out your name, your address, the best of your ability. Do the little trainings that are on there, watch the video, and then once you're done with that, your orientation is super easy peasy.
2: Perfect. Well, one thing that we also wanted to touch on that we have at the USO, another way to stay connected is to stay connected to your families back home. So one of the programs that we have at the USO is called our reading program. And what that looks like is you can stop by anytime a staff member is present. We have a whole library of books to choose from, everything from, little kids up to chapter books and even books for adults as well. So you'll select a book. We also have seasonal books, which is really great because we change out our books regularly based on what's going on with the season. But you'll pick out a book, and then we set a laptop up for you in a private space. And then you're able to record a video message to send back home to your loved one. It can be your kids, nieces and nephews, brothers and sisters, even partners. We have a couples journal and another couples book that's really cool that people have sent back home. But again, all of that is free. So you just put in your information of where you want that book shipped to, and then we Amazon Prime that, so the book arrives to your loved one within 48 hours, and then they get the video message that you have sent as well that gets delivered via email in about 1 to 2 hours from the time that you hit submit. So really cool program, and just a great way to, stay connected to your family back home, build up your loved one's library. So that program is also available at the USO.
1: Yeah, so that's wonderful. Definitely love the reading program. It's a great way, like Bree mentioned, to stay connected. And it's free, and you can do it every day. So definitely take advantage of it, right? And a little shameless plug for something that we're doing this month is the May 100 Mile Run Challenge. Go find that on our socials, Instagram or Facebook, on how to join. The link is included in there. There's a QR code. Super easy peasy. We give out prizes to the top three who finish 100 miles first. And then the first 20 participants to complete 100 miles as well get a little gift from us as well. So let's get fit together for the month of May. It's perfect weather here on this base. Check out our socials with instructions on how to join.
2: And last but not least, we have one other program we wanted to highlight that is happening in May. So we've had a lot of feedback on people just wanting to see us around base in different locations more. And so we're trying to bring the USO to you. And one of the things that we're doing this month in particular is a disc golf tournament. And what's really cool about that is, as Al previously spoke about, that was a volunteer who stepped up and said, hey, I'm passionate about this. I would like to lead this and host it. And so they're kind of running the show on that, and we're supporting them in that. So if you want to play disc golf, if you love it, if you're even interested in like what is this all about, come on out on the 30th, so that is a Saturday at 11 a.m. to participate in the USO disc golf tournament.
1: Cool.
2: That's what we got.
0: All right, that's gonna go ahead and close out this interview. Now before we do you guys have any last notes you would like to add?
1: Come visit us. We are here for you. If you don't come out, then there's no USO, and we don't want that.
2: Amen.
0: All right. Well, thank you very much for coming in. It's always a pleasure.
1: Thank you.
2: Thank you.
3: I'm exhausted. I cannot wait to go to sleep. Night, night, world. What is that?
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3: 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Don't be that guy.
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1: We are currently at 57 degrees, but it feels closer to 50. Today's high was 58, but that's now past. Cloudy conditions are expected around 7 p.m. and wind gusts are up to 16 miles per hour and making the temperature feel like 50. Looking to later tonight, sunset is at 7:29 p.m. and after that we have an overnight low of 50. Looking to the rest of the week, tomorrow looks like another rainy one. We're sitting at a 95% chance of rain with highs near around 60, so another cool, wet one. Then after that, the sun should start poking through Wednesday. It looks like it should be a fully sunny day, highs around 69, so still a bit cooler. But we start seeing summer come in around Friday, where it hits 81, so that's definitely something to look forward to if you're a fan of warm weather.

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3: The Department of the Air Force is launching a new program to secure top-tier artificial intelligence talent. To maintain a decisive edge in the future fight, the Air Force has approved a total force strategy focused on three key areas: recruiting, training, and retaining AI professionals. This plan, aligned with the Department of War's AI directive, aims to turn data into a direct operational advantage. To attract new talent, the Air Force is streamlining hiring and offering competitive financial incentives. For those already in the service, including Guard and Reserve members, a new dual-track career model is being established. This allows AI specialists to advance as technical experts without being forced into traditional management roles. On the training front, the department is shifting away from simple course completion toward a model that requires actual validation of skill. Officials say these moves will allow the department to move at the speed of industry, directly bolstering national security. For more information, visit www.usafi.mil. Reporting from Interlick Air Base, Senior Airman Colin Wesson.
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A phenomenon called rain fade can affect your AFN satellite signal. It's caused by heavy rain, snow, wind, and clouds that may impact the reception of a satellite signal. If you experience strong storms, your signal should return once they've passed. For more help and technical information, go to myafn.net. And with that, that wraps up this second hour of the show. We will be right back right after we switch to the top of the hour news.

0: denial from the U.S. military. I'm Dave Anthony, Fox News. Central Command is calling false and made up a claim in Iranian state media that Iran hit an American warship with two missiles. This is U.S. forces start carrying out what President Trump calls Project Freedom.
1: To essentially free up ships that have been stuck in the Persian Gulf for roughly 2 months now. The White House says it's eager to get those ships moving, even as Iran is saying those ships remain fair game for its attacks. The president posting on Sunday, for the good of Iran, the Middle East, and the U.S., we have told these countries that we'll guide their ships safely out of restricted waterways.
0: Fox's Mark Meredith at the White House. Oil prices up another 3% today. Gas is up another penny. It surged 34 cents in the last week, putting AAA's national average for regular at $4.45 per gallon. Former New York City mayor and Trump lawyer Rudy Giuliani is in critical condition at a Florida hospital. We don't know his illness. Fox's Doug Luzader reports.
2: A political strategist who was close to Giuliani wrote this on X. Mayor Giuliani is a fighter who has faced every challenge in his life with unwavering strength, and he's fighting with that same level of strength as we speak. Now, as well as guiding New York City through the aftermath of 9/11, Giuliani became a fierce and sometimes controversial advocate for President Trump.
0: In a Truth Social post, the president calls Giuliani a true warrior. At least 12 people hospitalized near Oklahoma City after a shooting late last night during a party at Lake Arcadia. Police still searching for the gunman. There's also a search for two missing soldiers in Morocco.
3: The two soldiers disappeared when taking part in a recreational hike on Morocco's Atlantic coast, stationed there to take part in African Lion 2026, an annual multinational training exercise. They were last seen near cliffs around the Cap Dra training area close to the city of Tantan. It's feared they may have fallen into the ocean.
0: That's Fox's Jonathan Savage. The suspect in the White House Correspondents' Dinner attack, Cole Allen, has another court hearing today in Washington. 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
5: I'm Air Force Staff Sergeant Damon McGee. U.S. Coast Guard members have seized over 7,000 pounds of narcotics in the Eastern Pacific Ocean and the Caribbean Sea. The contraband was offloaded in Florida with an estimated worth of $53 million. U.S. Marines and sailors stationed in Okinawa have been awarded the Navy and Marine Corps Achievement Medal. The service members were recognized due to constructing a tactical operations center 48 hours ahead of schedule, aiding in communication efforts to defend U.S., allied, and partner interests. United Nations command personnel have gathered to commemorate the 75th anniversary of the Battle of Kapyong in Korea. The ceremony highlighted the Kapyong Commonwealth's participation in the Korean War and honors those who sacrificed themselves. This has been your Pacific Pulse. I'm Air Force Staff Sergeant Damon McGee.
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7: The NBA playoffs first round ended with a couple of game sevens on Sunday. Detroit at home eliminated Orlando 116-94. Cade Cunningham, 32 points, 12 assists. Then Cleveland came back for a home win against Toronto in a game seven, 114-102. Jared Allen, 22 points, 19 rebounds. Cleveland now goes to number one seed Detroit for a game one of the next round Tuesday. The second round in the NBA starts Monday, including Minnesota at San Antonio. Minnesota star Anthony Edwards was upgraded to questionable with the knee injury. In the NHL playoffs, Colorado won 9-6 over Minnesota in their second round opener, 14 different goal scores. The first round ended with Montreal's Game 7 victory at Tampa Bay, 2-1. Cameron Young won by 6 strokes in Miami. NASCAR win at Texas for Chase Elliott. Sunday night ball game went to the Detroit Tigers, 7-1 over Texas.
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0: 5 seconds to the open.
1: You ready?
2: 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Let's get going.
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5: Welcome back to The Drop. This is Aaron First Class, Joey Weiss Petticourt, a.k.a. DJ Fortnite. And we are heading into our third hour of today's show, which means we are at the halfway point. Don't worry, we got a great second half of the show for you coming in hot.

0: Well, gotta shred these old documents.
1: Hey, psst. Over here.
0: Who was that?
1: It's me, your friendly garbage can. Wouldn't it be so much easier to throw those documents in here?
0: I can't. It's got personal information. I have to shred them.
1: No reason to travel all the way to the shredder. I'm right here.
0: It is pretty far.
1: You know you want to. It's so easy.
2: Yeah, you're right.
3: Hey, what are you doing? You know I got to shred those PII documents.
0: Yeah, sorry. I'll go do that.
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And that's what makes night like this fun. You never know what you're gonna get. One minute it's someone crushing a song, and the next it's a joke that nobody laughs at, but fun anyways. That's the vibe. Low pressure, good crowd, and a chance to actually be part of something instead of just watching it. And if you're not performing, still worth pulling up. 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Again, that's every Tuesday, 6 p.m. to 8:30 at the club complex. If you want more info, you can call 676-6101. So whether you've got talent or just think you do, now's your chance to find out.

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You have new movies like Mother Mary hitting theaters. 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
1: We are at 57 degrees here at Interlake, but it feels closer to 50. Today's high was 58, and that was about 2 hours ago. Cloudy conditions are expected around 7 p.m. Wind gusts are up to 60 miles per hour, making the temperature feel like 50. Looking to later tonight, the rain does still have a chance of lasting till about 6 p.m. After that, we have sunset at 7:29 p.m., and after that, we have a low of 50. Looking to the rest of the week, tomorrow looks like another rainy one, similar today with highs near 60. And then after that, the sun should hopefully move in, bringing in some warmer weather. We're looking at 69 on Wednesday, but it does go up to 81 on Friday. So if you're a fan of warm weather, that's definitely something to look forward to.

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3: As the month of the military child draws to a close, the stories of families joining airmen overseas offers a powerful reminder that readiness has always extended beyond the flight line. 80 years ago, on April 28, 1946, 20 adults and 10 children stepped ashore in Bremerhaven, Germany, beginning a journey that would reshape the American military presence in Europe. In the immediate aftermath of World War II, U.S. forces in Europe were largely unaccompanied, yet even as

0: Belarusian away, they would become part of the mission. Over the decades, that decision has shaped communities all across the USAFE area of responsibility. 80 years later, the legacy of those first arrivals continues. Behind every mission is a network of support, spouses, children, and families, whose presence reinforces readiness and underscores a simple truth. The strength of the Air Force has always been built not only by those in uniform, but by those who stand beside them. For more information, visit www.usafe.mil. Reporting from Indralik Air Base, Senior Airman Colin Wesson.
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3: Yeah. AFN, The Eagle.

Alright, if you're looking for something a little more laid back but still competitive, this one is coming up quick. There's a fishing rodeo happening May 7th right here on base at the golf course. It runs from 5 p.m. to 6, so perfect timing, cooler part of the day, just enough time to get out there, relax for a bit, and maybe hook something worth bragging about. And the best part, you don't even need to bring your own gear. Rods and bait will be provided. So it's super easy to just show up and get started. Entry is $20 and they're giving out prizes for the biggest catches, so there's definitely some intention to lock in and try. But even if you're not out there to win, this one is one of those events that's more about experience. Getting outside, hanging out with friends, and just enjoying something different for a change. Whether you've fished 100 times or this is your first cast, it's a setup, so anyone can jump in and have a good time. So if that sounds like something that hits your mark, May 7th, grab a few people and head out to the lake. You might leave with more than just a good story.

0: Oi, bruv, let's go out tonight.
1: No can do, Brody. I'm broke.
0: Bruv, you said that last month. What's happening to all your money?
1: Well, excuse me for spending all my money pursuing my education. Also, why are you British?
0: Wait, you're spending all your money on school? My bachelor's was fully covered by TA. You just need to go to the Education Center for the TA brief. They have one every Thursday at 9 a.m.
1: I didn't realize the military could pay for my education.
0: Yeah, you need to stay in school.
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Hey sports fans, you understand wanting to follow your favorite teams throughout their season. AFN considers polls and national rankings, heated rivalries, national interests, and conference standings. In some cases, AFN may not be able to air a popular game live because it's only allowed to broadcast within a region and the network is only authorized to air it delayed. And with that wraps up this third hour of the show. We will be right back right after we switch to the top of the hour news.

0: from ABC News. I'm Brian Clark. U.S. Central Command says that U.S. destroyers are operating in the Strait of Hormuz and that two U.S.-flagged merchant vessels have safely transited the strait. This is the start of what the Trump administration is calling Project Freedom, a bid to help the hundreds of ships that have been stranded as the strait remains closed. ABC's Mary Bruce has more from the White House.
1: As the war drags on, hundreds of ships remain stuck in that vital shipping lane where 20% of the world's oil travels through. Back in the U.S., gas prices skyrocketing, now averaging $4.43 nationwide, a nearly 40-cent jump from just last week.
0: The Supreme Court could be weighing abortion access again after the Fifth Circuit Friday blocked mifepristone distribution by mail, says ABC's Elizabeth Schulze.
2: Two drug companies that make the pill are appealing to the Supreme Court. They say that this lower court ruling causes immediate confusion and dramatic upheaval for patients across the country. It is not clear if or when the Supreme Court will weigh in on this. It did already reject a similar attempt to restrict access to the pill 2 years ago.
0: Video game retailer GameStop is bidding to buy eBay for more than $55 billion. eBay confirms it received the bid, saying it did not have any talks with GameStop, but it will consider the offer. 13 people were hurt in a shooting in Oklahoma that ABC's Jim Ryan says happened near a lake in Edmond.
3: It was a typical springtime Sunday evening in Oklahoma.
4: There's a party at Lake Arcadia.
3: When Emily Ward of the Edmond Police Department says the 911 call started flowing in.
5: Make sure they understand we got like 15 gunshots.
3: The audio from Broadcastify, 10 people were taken to area hospitals in ambulances. Others went in their own cars. While no one is in custody, the police say there's no threat to the public. Jim Ryan, ABC News.
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7: I'm Air Force Staff Sergeant Damon McGee. U.S. Coast Guard members have seized over 7,000 pounds of narcotics in the Eastern Pacific Ocean and the Caribbean Sea. The contraband was offloaded in Florida with an estimated worth of $53 million. U.S. Marines and sailors stationed in Okinawa have been awarded the Navy and Marine Corps Achievement Medal. The service members were recognized due to constructing a tactical operations center 48 hours ahead of schedule, aiding in communication efforts to defend U.S., allied, and partner interests. United Nations command personnel have gathered to commemorate the 75th anniversary of the Battle of Kapyong in Korea. The ceremony highlighted the Kapyong Commonwealth's participation in the Korean War and honors those who sacrificed themselves. This has been your Pacific Pulse. I'm Air Force Staff Sergeant Damon McGee.
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9: The NBA playoffs first round ended with a couple of Game 7s on Sunday. Detroit at home eliminated Orlando 116-94. Cade Cunningham, 32 points, 12 assists. Then Cleveland came back for a home win against Toronto in a Game 7, 114-102. Jared Allen, 22 points, 19 rebounds. Cleveland now goes to number one seed Detroit for a Game 1 of the next round Tuesday. The second round in the NBA starts Monday, including Minnesota at San Antonio. Minnesota star Anthony Edwards was upgraded to questionable with the knee injury. In the NHL playoffs, Colorado won 9-6 over Minnesota in their second round opener, 14 different goal scores. The first round ended with Montreal's Game 7 victory at Tampa Bay, 2-1. Cameron Young won by 6 strokes in Miami. NASCAR win at Texas for Chase Elliott. Sunday night ball game went to the Detroit Tigers, 7-1 over Texas.
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5: All right, if you're feeling lucky, this might be your move. Right, we'll be there in just a minute. This is Aaron First Class, Joey Wise Petticord, a.k.a. DJ Fortnite, and we are heading into our fourth and final hour of today's show. But don't worry, we still have one great hour left for you. We're going to go ahead and get right into it.

0: Yo, who got you smiling like that?
1: Dude, I feel like I finally found the one.
0: 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Let me see. Brother, I don't think this is real.
1: Nonsense. Let me call him.
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3: Hello?
1: See, I told you. Anyways, you know how you wanted to know my mother's maiden name?
3: Also, what is your social security number?
0: Dude, give me that.
4: Some things are too good to be real. Stay vigilant and avoid honeypots.
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All right, if you're feeling lucky, this might be your move for Cinco de Mayo. 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Here's how it works. 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If you want more info, you can call the club complex at 676-6101. But honestly, this is one of those easy, show up and have fun kind of events. So bring your luck, bring your friends, and see if you can walk out with the most chips.

0: Oh man, I'm so hungry I could eat a horse, man.
1: What did you say?
0: Oh, my fault, OG, man.
1: If you're really hungry, you should head over to the USO for their midday munchies.
0: Munchies? I like munchies, man.
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0: Look, you had me at munchies, man.
2: Wherever you are, the

All right, this one might actually change how you think about working out, because it turns out endurance isn't just about your muscles, it's about your brain too. A new study out of UT Southwestern found that specific brain cells located in a part of the brain called the hypothalamus actually helps control how your body builds endurance over time. So instead of just your heart, lungs, and muscles adapting, your brain is basically acting like the command center, telling your body how to improve. Researchers found that these neurons actually learn from exercises. The more consistent your workouts are, the more active these brain cells become, and that's what helps boost stamina and performance over time. Here's the wild part. When those brain cells were blocked in testing, the body didn't improve endurance, even with training. So, yeah, that feeling of getting stronger over time, it's not your body it's adapting, it's your brain literally rewiring itself to help you go further and last longer. And bringing that back to base here, if you're trying to build that endurance, the Titan Fitness Center has you covered. 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

0: And now here's Ollie Williams with the weather forecast. Ollie?
1: It's gonna rain!
0: Thanks, Ollie.
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0: We've got your weather.
1: Still sitting at 57, still feels like 50. Cloudy conditions are expected around 7 p.m. and wind gusts are up to 15 miles per hour, which is making the temperature feel closer to 50. We will see some rain all the way up to 6 p.m. and after that, sunset is at 7:29. Furthermore, after that, we have an overnight low of 50. Then looking to the rest of the week, tomorrow looks like another rainy day. We're sitting at a 95% chance of rain and a high near 60. After that, the sun should move in Wednesday and should stick around until about Friday. Wednesday is a pretty cool day, sitting at 69, and Friday it warms up to 81. Next week, it looks like we may hit 84 in those mid-80s range. Says summer is definitely moving in.

0: Force headlines. The Department of the Air Force is launching a new program to secure top-tier artificial intelligence talent. To maintain a decisive edge in the future fight, the Air Force has approved a total force strategy focused on three key areas: recruiting, training, and retaining AI professionals. This plan, aligned with the Department of War's AI directive, aims to turn data into a direct operational advantage. To attract new talent, the Air Force is streamlining hiring and offering competitive financial incentives. For those already in the service, including Guard and Reserve members, a new dual-track career model is being established. This allows AI specialists to advance as technical experts without being forced into traditional management roles. On the training front, the department is shifting away from simple course completion toward a model that requires actual validation of skill. Officials say these moves will allow the department to move at the speed of industry, directly bolstering national security. For more information, visit www.usafi.mil. Reporting from Indralik Air Base, Senior Airman Colin Wesson.
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All right, if you're still figuring out what to do for Mother's Day, look no further. The Club Complex is hosting a Mother's Day brunch on May 10th from 09:30 to 1 p.m. And this isn't just a quick grab-and-go situation. It's set up as a full brunch experience. They're going for that relaxed, sit-down atmosphere with good food and just a nice way to actually slow things down for a bit and enjoy the day. Now here's the part that makes it even better. If you're a club member, it's completely free, and if not, it's $17.95, which honestly is still pretty reasonable for a full brunch without having to leave base or deal with crowds. It's one of those events where you don't have to overthink it. No reservations, no long drives, just show up, enjoy the food, and actually spend time with people you're there with. If you want more info or to lock in your plans, you can call 676-6101. But yeah, if you're trying to keep it simple and do something nice for Mother's Day, this is about as easy as it gets.

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And with that, that wraps up our afternoon show for today. I hope you had a good time listening. I had a good time running it. This has been Airman First Class, Joey Weiss Petticord, a.k.a. DJ Fortnite. And we'll see you back tomorrow for another great show right here on AFN Injury League the Eagle, serving America's best.

0: to get hundreds of stranded ships moving again. I'm Dave Anthony, Fox News.
1: The Iranians do not have control of the strait. We have absolute control of the strait.
0: And Treasury Secretary Scott Bessent tells Fox, in addition to the blockade around Iran's ports, the U.S. is now escorting other ships through the Strait of Hormuz starting today.
2: The U.S. military central command said just a few hours ago, two U.S.-flagged merchant ships were successfully escorted out of the Strait of Hormuz by a pair of American destroyers. Now, Iranian claimed it fired a missile and hit one of those destroyers, something central command is refuting.
0: Yeah, they call Iran's claim false and made up. Fox's Lucas Tomlinson also reports from Dubai, where they just had an alert warning of a potential missile attack.
2: Yesterday, at least two commercial ships were attacked transiting the Strait of Hormuz. A cargo ship heading northbound off the coast of Iran by small boats from Iran's Mosquito fleet. The other, an oil tanker north of the UAE by Iranian drones.
0: There's a search along the coast of Morocco for two missing American soldiers feared to have fallen off a cliff during a recreational hike while in Morocco, taking part in U.S. military exercises. There's also a search for the gunman who injured at least 12 people in a mass shooting late last night near Oklahoma City.
3: Right here at Spring Creek Park at Arcadia Lake, where investigators say two men wearing ski masks opened fire into the crowd, sparking a chaotic scene.
0: Chloe Budamis with Fox 25 TV. The National Transportation Safety Board's in New Jersey, investigating what happened yesterday when a United flight grazed a truck just before landing.
4: That driver only suffered cuts, just minor injuries.
0: Fox's Nate Foy at Newark's airport.
4: The top of his tractor trailer got clipped by the tire from a United Airlines plane that was landing here at Newark International Airport. He was on the Jersey Turnpike, which runs parallel to the runway. So the plane also hit a light pole, which then struck a Jeep.
0: No update from Rudy Giuliani. The day after, the former New York City mayor and Trump advisor went to the hospital in Florida in critical condition. 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
5: This is your News in One. Reporting for AFN Europe, I'm Navy Petty Officer Second Class Jack Hoppy. Flintlock, U.S. Africa Command's premier special operations exercise, integrated a comprehensive small unmanned aircraft system, or SUAS, familiarization course for the first time in Jacquesville, Côte d'Ivoire. Led by U.S. active duty and National Guard personnel, the familiarization course focused on practical applications. Participants learned basic flight operations, drone construction, and how to use aerial platforms for intelligence, surveillance, and reconnaissance. The course also introduced concepts such as 3D printing for low-cost drone production and foundational counter-SUAS awareness. With drone technology becoming increasingly prevalent across Africa, the addition to the exercise signals a shift in how African and international partners prepare for emerging security challenges. That was your News in One. I'm Navy Petty Officer Second Class Jack Hoppy.
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7: The NBA playoffs first round ended with a couple of game sevens on Sunday. Detroit at home eliminated Orlando 116-94. Cade Cunningham, 32 points, 12 assists. Then Cleveland came back for a home win against Toronto in a game seven, 114-102. Jared Allen, 22 points, 19 rebounds. Cleveland now goes to number one seed Detroit for a game one of the next round Tuesday. The second round in the NBA starts Monday, including Minnesota at San Antonio. Minnesota star Anthony Edwards was upgraded to questionable with the knee injury. In the NHL playoffs, Colorado won 9-6 over Minnesota in their second round opener. 14 different goal scores. The first round ended with Montreal's Game 7 victory at Tampa Bay, 2-1. Cameron Young won by 6 strokes in Miami. NASCAR win at Texas for Chase Elliott. Sunday night ball game went to the Detroit Tigers, 7-1 over Texas.

0: Welcome back to Daily Reflections. In the studio with me is motocross world champion Ricky Gavin. 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
1: You don't say.
0: Saved a life.
1: Really?
0: Started out as one of those days, you know? About to print my leave form this morning. Computer crashes. The IT guy tells me, oh, it's an interface issue. And, you know, at this point, I'm thinking, I want to interface you and the computer with the sidewalk two floors down. 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Instead, I go for a run, you know? Chill out, work off the stress. Like I said, I saved a life today. His.
1: IT guy was lucky.
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5: I'm Air Force Staff Sergeant Damon McGee. U.S. Coast Guard members have seized over 7,000 pounds of narcotics in the Eastern Pacific Ocean and the Caribbean Sea. The contraband was offloaded in Florida with an estimated worth of $53 million. U.S. Marines and sailors stationed in Okinawa have been awarded the Navy and Marine Corps Achievement Medal. The service members were recognized due to constructing a tactical operations center 48 hours ahead of schedule, aiding in communication efforts to defend U.S., allied, and partner interests. United Nations command personnel have gathered to commemorate the 75th anniversary of the Battle of Kapyong in Korea. The ceremony highlighted the Kapyong Commonwealth's participation in the Korean War and honors those who sacrificed themselves. This has been your Pacific Pulse. I'm Air Force Staff Sergeant Damon McGee.

0: someone under my command makes a painfully bad decision, like the one I'm reviewing today where someone drove under the influence, I'm forced to make a painful decision too. One that could decide whether that service member will still get their benefits, like their retirement, their rank, their family's benefits. I hate it. But because this young private did what he did, I don't have any other choice. Well, that's it. I've got a rule that this accident was not in the line of duty. When someone under my command makes a painfully bad decision, like the one I'm reviewing today where someone drove under the influence, I'm forced to make a painful decision too. One that could decide whether that service member will still get their benefits, like their retirement, their rank, their family's benefits. I hate it. But because this young private did what he did, I don't have any other choice. Well, that's it. I've got a rule that this accident was not in the line of duty.
1: I can trace family members who served from World War I to today, each one helping shape who I am. My family chose to share their stories with the Library of Congress Veterans History Project. Voices, letters, and memories that bring

0: know.
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1: From ABC News, I'm Brian Clark. The U.S. Supreme Court moments ago has temporarily restored access to the abortion pill mifepristone by mail. The Fifth Circuit had blocked access to the common drug in an order last week. And now today's order, signed by Justice Samuel Alito, will remain in effect for a week so the court can give it further consideration and get a response from both sides. ABC's Elizabeth Schulze has more on the stakes.
2: Mifepristone was approved as safe and effective by the FDA back in 2000. It's used in about two-thirds of all abortions in the U.S., and it's also commonly used in miscarriages. Louisiana and other states are trying to restrict its access. And since the Supreme Court overturned Roe v. Wade, we have seen 20 Republican-led states now ban or severely limit all abortion access, while many Democratic-led states have passed laws to protect providers who prescribe the abortion pill by mail.
1: U.S. Central Command says that a U.S. flagged ship has transited the Strait of Hormuz. The U.S. says it's beginning to guide ships through that strait, which has been effectively closed since the war began, says ABC's Tom Sufi Burge.
3: For shipping companies throughout this war, part of the reason they have not transited through that waterway is because of the perceived threat. And, you know, shipping companies, insurance companies linked to them have said repeatedly that they will not make that voyage, many commercial ships, until they have absolutely cast iron guarantees, until that perceived danger is down markedly.
1: The increase in oil prices caused by the closure having a negative impact on President Trump's approval rating, says ABC's Karen Travers at the White House.
4: His disapproval rating is significantly higher than his approval rating. That's on issues like his handling of inflation, his handling of the cost of living, his handling of the war in Iran, and his overall handling of the economy.
1: Authorities in Oklahoma searching for suspects after a shooting left 13 people hurt near a lake. You're listening to it.
5: Today's federal newscast, the Pentagon is seeking to expand protections for military families living in privatized housing who report unsafe or inadequate living conditions. In a legislative proposal sent to Congress earlier this month, the Defense Department called for allowing tenants to report housing issues not just to landlords or their chain of command, but also to Defense Department housing officials, inspectors general, and members of Congress. A government watchdog says the Pentagon needs to improve how it calculates cost of living allowances for service members. COLA is a taxable supplemental allowance intended to help offset the cost of goods and services for service members stationed in high-cost areas. To calculate COLA allowances each year, the Defense Department uses data from the Bureau of Labor Statistics, location-specific surveys of service members' shopping patterns, and retail price data for commonly purchased goods. But the Government Accountability Office found the department's survey methods have key flaws. 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I'm Eric White.
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7: The NBA playoffs first round ended with a couple of game sevens on Sunday. Detroit at home eliminated Orlando 116-94. Cade Cunningham 32 points, 12 assists. Then Cleveland came back for a home win against Toronto in a game seven, 114-102. Jared Allen 22 points, 19 rebounds. Cleveland now goes to number one seed Detroit for a game one of the next round Tuesday. The second round in the NBA starts Monday, including Minnesota at San Antonio. Minnesota star Anthony Edwards was upgraded to questionable with the knee injury. In the NHL playoffs, Colorado won 9-6 over Minnesota in their second round opener, 14 different goal scores. The first round ended with Montreal's Game 7 victory at Tampa Bay 2-1. Cameron Young won by 6 strokes in Miami. NASCAR win at Texas for Chase Elliott. Sunday night ball game went to the Detroit Tigers 7-1 over Texas.
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2: Now today's federal newscast, the Pentagon is seeking to expand protections for military families living in privatized housing who report unsafe or inadequate living conditions. In a legislative proposal sent to Congress earlier this month, the Defense Department called for allowing tenants to report housing issues not just to landlords or their chain of command, but also to Defense Department housing officials, inspectors general, and members of Congress. A government watchdog says the Pentagon needs to improve how it calculates cost of living allowances for service members. COLA is a taxable supplemental allowance intended to help offset the cost of goods and services for service members stationed in high-cost areas. To calculate COLA allowances each year, the Defense Department uses data from the Bureau of Labor Statistics, location-specific surveys of service members' shopping patterns, and retail price data for commonly purchased goods. But the Government Accountability Office found the department's survey methods have key flaws. 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I'm Eric White.
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0: Gorgeous. 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
2: Missiles flying in the Middle East. I'm Lisa Brady, Fox News. Just getting reports of the United Arab Emirates intercepting several missiles from Iran, with one Iranian drone hitting an oil facility in the UAE.
3: Now, this comes after the UAE accused Iran of striking one of its empty oil tankers with two Iranian drones today as it made its way through the Strait of Hormuz. South Korea is also investigating a potential attack on one of its vessels that suffered a fire in one of its engines.
2: Fox's Brian Yenis in Tel Aviv. This as the U.S. launches Project Freedom to guide hundreds of stranded ships through the strait, with CENTCOM saying two U.S.-flagged merchant ships made the passage already.
3: President Trump is warning that any interference from Iran will be dealt with, quote, forcefully. Now, the Wall Street Journal says U.S. naval ships are not physically escorting ships out of the strait, but CENTCOM says guided missile destroyers, 100-plus land and sea-based aircraft, and 15,000 service members are supporting the mission. Meantime, Iran claims the Strait of Hormuz is theirs.
2: Iran denies that any ships have made it out and claims it shot a U.S. warship, which the U.S. military denies. This as efforts to reach a deal continue through mediators. The U.S. Supreme Court just restoring broad access to an abortion pill, temporarily blocking a lower court ruling that stopped access through telehealth in the mail with no in-person doctor visit. A federal appeals court imposing new restrictions last week after Louisiana challenged it over the state's near total ban on abortion. Police north of Oklahoma City searching for suspects after two men wearing ski masks opened fire at a park last night, injuring more than 20 people.
4: We are working extremely hard to find these suspects and help these victims.
2: Edmond Police spokeswoman Emily Ward. 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
5: This is your News in One. Reporting for AFN Europe, I'm Navy Petty Officer Second Class Jack Hoppe. Flintlock, U.S. Africa Command's premier special operations exercise, integrated a comprehensive small unmanned aircraft system, or SUAS, familiarization course for the first time in Jacques-Ville, Côte d'Ivoire. Led by U.S. active duty and National Guard personnel, the familiarization course focused on practical applications. Participants learned basic flight operations, drone construction, and how to use aerial platforms for intelligence, surveillance, and reconnaissance. The course also introduced concepts such as 3D printing for low-cost drone production and foundational counter-SUAS awareness. With drone technology becoming increasingly prevalent across Africa, the addition to the exercise signals a shift in how African and international partners prepare for emerging security challenges. That was your News in One. I'm Navy Petty Officer Second Class Jack Hoppe.
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7: The NBA playoffs first round ended with a couple of game sevens on Sunday. Detroit at home eliminated Orlando 116-94. Cade Cunningham, 32 points, 12 assists. Then Cleveland came back for a home win against Toronto in a game seven, 114-102. Jared Allen, 22 points, 19 rebounds. Cleveland now goes to number one seed Detroit for a game one of the next round Tuesday. The second round in the NBA starts Monday, including Minnesota at San Antonio. Minnesota star Anthony Edwards was upgraded to questionable with the knee injury. In the NHL playoffs, Colorado won 9-6 over Minnesota in their second round opener, 14 different goal scores. The first round ended with Montreal's Game 7 victory at Tampa Bay, 2-1. Cameron Young won by 6 strokes in Miami. NASCAR win at Texas for Chase Elliott. Sunday night ball game went to the Detroit Tigers, 7-1 over Texas.

0: Heights.
1: Did you hear about Buster? Hashtag Buster got busted.
2: No, I didn't. Hashtag inquiring minds.
1: He posted up a photo of himself twerking and he claimed he was imitating the captain. Hashtag should have thought twice. Hashtag posting it up for the world to see.
2: Hashtag posting it up for my CO to see.
1: Now Buster's up for some UCMJ action. Hashtag I can't believe I'm in trouble for this. Hashtag this could have been avoided.
2: That's what happens when you don't think before you post. Hashtag stupid is and stupid does.
3: Guys?
2: Yeah, top.
3: Hashtag it's getting pretty annoying.
1: Did you hear about Buster? Hashtag Buster got busted.
2: No, I didn't. Hashtag inquiring minds.
1: He posted up a photo of himself twerking and he claimed he was imitating the captain. Hashtag should have thought twice. Hashtag posting it up for the world to see.
2: Hashtag posting it up for my CO to see.
1: Now Buster's up for some UCMJ action. Hashtag I can't believe I'm in trouble for this. Hashtag this could have been avoided.
2: That's what happens when you don't think before you post. Hashtag stupid is and stupid does.
3: Guys?
2: Yeah, top.
3: Hashtag it's getting pretty annoying.
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4: 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I'm an official kind of guy. You know what I like? Official things. Rental cars, lodging, and meals. Know what I don't like? Movies, clothing, and toiletries. I don't like these things because they're not official. At least not when it comes to the government travel card. You should only use that card for official business travel. 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And I should know, officially.
5: 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Reporting for AFN Europe, I'm Navy Petty Officer Second Class Jack Hoppy. Flintlock, U.S. Africa Command's premier special operations exercise, integrated a comprehensive small unmanned aircraft system, or SUAS, familiarization course for the first time in Jacquesville, Côte d'Ivoire. Led by U.S. active duty and National Guard personnel, the familiarization course focused on practical applications. Participants learned basic flight operations, drone construction, and how to use aerial platforms for intelligence, surveillance, and reconnaissance. The course also introduced concepts such as 3D printing for low-cost drone production and foundational counter-SUAS awareness. With drone technology becoming increasingly prevalent across Africa, the addition to the exercise signals a shift in how African and international partners prepare for emerging security challenges. That was your News in One. I'm Navy Petty Officer Second Class Jack Hoppy.
6: 1 voice, 1 mission.

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2: From ABC News. Mike Dubusky, the United Arab Emirates, now says it's taking incoming fire from Iranian forces in the first significant attacks from Iran since the ceasefire was established early last month. Meanwhile, the British military now says a cargo ship was on fire off the coast of the UAE, though the cause of that fire has not yet been confirmed. It all puts a strain on the already fragile ceasefire and comes the same day President Trump said the U.S. military will begin assisting commercial vessels trying to pass through the Strait of Hormuz. ABC's Tom Sufi Burridge is in Tel Aviv.
3: For shipping companies throughout this war, part of the reason they have not transited through that waterway is because of the perceived threat. And, you know, shipping companies, insurance companies linked to them have said repeatedly that they will not make that voyage, many commercial ships, until they have absolutely cast iron guarantees, until that perceived danger is down markedly.
2: That waterway is responsible for about a fifth of the world's oil supply, and the tensions there have led to significant increases in gas prices. Global oil spiked more than 5% on the news this morning, and the Dow is down more than 500 points. Tom Klaza is the chief analyst with Gulf Oil.
4: We're approaching the point to where Americans are probably paying about $500 million more.
2: The abortion drug mifepristone, for the moment, is more accessible. The Supreme Court this morning issuing a temporary stay on a lower court decision that sought to restrict access to the pill by mail.
5: A number of conservative states and anti-abortion groups are challenging the ability and availability of this pill, mifepristone. So the court basically preserving the status quo for now, at least for the next week, while the Supreme Court considers its next move in this case.
2: ABC's Devin Dwyer. And two people are dead in Leipzig, Germany, after authorities say a vehicle drove into a crowd of people. You're listening to ABC News.
6: This is your News in One. Reporting for AFN Europe, I'm Navy Petty Officer Second Class Jack Hoppe. Flintlock, U.S. Africa Command's premier special operations exercise, integrated a comprehensive small unmanned aircraft system, or SUAS, familiarization course for the first time in Jacquesville, Côte d'Ivoire. Led by U.S. active duty and National Guard personnel, the familiarization course focused on practical applications. Participants learned basic flight operations, drone construction, and how to use aerial platforms for intelligence, surveillance, and reconnaissance. The course also introduced concepts such as 3D printing for low-cost drone production and foundational counter-SUAS awareness. With drone technology becoming increasingly prevalent across Africa, the addition to the exercise signals a shift in how African and international partners prepare for emerging security challenges. That was your News in One. I'm Navy Petty Officer Second Class Jack Hoppe.
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8: The NBA playoffs first round ended with a couple of game sevens on Sunday. Detroit at home eliminated Orlando 116-94. Cade Cunningham 32 points, 12 assists. Then Cleveland came back for a home win against Toronto in a game seven, 114-102. Jared Allen 22 points, 19 rebounds. Cleveland now goes to number one seed Detroit for a game one of the next round Tuesday. The second round in the NBA starts Monday, including Minnesota at San Antonio. Minnesota star Anthony Edwards was upgraded to questionable with the knee injury. In the NHL playoffs, Colorado won 9-6 over Minnesota in their second round opener, 14 different goal scores. The first round ended with Montreal's Game 7 victory at Tampa Bay, 2-1. Cameron Young won by 6 strokes in Miami. NASCAR win at Texas for Chase Elliott. Sunday night ball game went to the Detroit Tigers, 7-1 over Texas.

0: Thanks for joining me for lunch, Ken. Hey, your wife recently became a U.S. citizen, right? What did she have to do?
1: It's really time-consuming with lots of paperwork and fees. Fortunately, a lot of that was kept to a minimum, though, because she's married to an active-duty service member.
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3: Hey, you! Here.
4: Mom, please, take that stupid bullhorn away from him and make him go do something else, anything else.
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4: Mom.
5: You know, it's important for him to feel like he's part of the move. It'll make everything better for all of us, trust me. Now and once we're in the new place.
3: Hey, Mom, yeah, you.
5: And that'll do it. Give me the bullhorn. Thank you.
6: Today's federal newscast. The Defense Department has struck agreements with some of the nation's largest technology companies to deploy their advanced artificial intelligence capabilities on its classified networks.
7: Companies including SpaceX, OpenAI, Google, NVIDIA, Microsoft, Amazon Web Services, Reflection, and Oracle will integrate their AI capabilities into the department's Impact Level 6 and Impact Level 7 network environments. The deal with the companies comes as Defense Secretary Pete Hegseth continues his push to bring commercial AI into the Defense Department following the launch of the GenAI.mil platform in December. Anastasia Obis, Federal News Network.
6: And the White House has tapped Lieutenant General Doug Scheiss to serve as the next Chief of Space Operations. Scheiss would succeed General Chance Saltzman, who is set to retire later this year. If confirmed, he would be the third person to hold the role since the Space Force was created in 2019. Find these stories and more at federalnewsnetwork.com. I'm Eric Wayne.
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2: A renewed warning to Iran. I'm Lisa Brady, Fox News, as the U.S. launches an effort to help get ships through the Strait of Hormuz. Fox's Trey Yingst in Tel Aviv.
3: I spoke with President Trump for 20 minutes about the situation with Iran. He talked about Project Freedom and the U.S. efforts to guide vessels through the Strait of Hormuz, issuing a new warning to the Iranian regime, saying if the Iranians try to target U.S. ships in this area, they will be, quote, blown off the face of the earth.
2: The U.S. aiming to help hundreds of stranded vessels in the Persian Gulf.
3: We're talking about more than 20,000 sailors. And the president told Fox he's doing this for humanity. Some of these sailors were running out of food and supplies on these vessels due to the Iranian threats that are ongoing in this area.
2: The president also says the Iranians are being much more malleable than in the past as mediated efforts to make a deal continue. But Iran is denying CENTCOM's report that the U.S. sank several Iranian small boats for attacking ships. A federal judge just apologizing to the man accused of trying to kill President Trump over the treatment he's received in custody so far. The judge, concerned about the suspect's rights at a hearing that wrapped up a short time ago. The Department of Corrections has Cole Allen on suicide watch.
4: An attorney for the government said that he was put on suicide watch because he told FBI agents the night of the White House Correspondents' Dinner attack that he didn't expect to survive.
2: Fox's Mike Emanuel at federal court in D.C.
4: But the judge very concerned about his constitutional rights, saying the defendant has requested a Bible, has requested meetings with his legal team, and that has not been allowed. He's been put in restrictive 24-hour lockup with no windows in a padded room without an opportunity to get out for recreation.
2: The judge wants more information from corrections officials by tomorrow. Allen is accused of trying to assassinate the president during a dinner event at a D.C. hotel. 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
5: Federal newscast. The Defense Department has struck agreements with some of the nation's largest technology companies to deploy their advanced artificial intelligence capabilities on its classified networks.
6: Companies including SpaceX, OpenAI, Google, NVIDIA, Microsoft, Amazon Web Services, Reflection, and Oracle will integrate their AI capabilities into the department's Impact Level 6 and Impact Level 7 network environments. The deal with the companies comes as Defense Secretary Pete Hegseth continues his push to bring commercial AI into the Defense Department following the launch of the GenAI.mil platform in December. Anastasia Obis, Federal News Network.
5: And the White House has tapped Lieutenant General Doug Scheiss to serve as the next Chief of Space Operations. Scheiss would succeed General Chance Saltzman, who is set to retire later this year. If confirmed, he would be the third person to hold the role since the Space Force was created in 2019. Find these stories and more at federalnewsnetwork.com. I'm Eric Wayne.
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8: The NBA playoffs first round ended with a couple of Game 7s on Sunday. Detroit at home eliminated Orlando 116-94. Cade Cunningham, 32 points, 12 assists. Then Cleveland came back for a home win against Toronto in a Game 7, 114-102. Jared Allen, 22 points, 19 rebounds. Cleveland now goes to number one seed Detroit for a Game 1 of the next round Tuesday. The second round in the NBA starts Monday, including Minnesota at San Antonio. Minnesota star Anthony Edwards was upgraded to questionable with the knee injury. In the NHL playoffs, Colorado won 9-6 over Minnesota in their second round opener. 14 different goal scores. The first round ended with Montreal's Game 7 victory at Tampa Bay 2-1. Cameron Young won by 6 strokes in Miami. NASCAR win at Texas for Chase Elliott. Sunday night ball game went to the Detroit Tigers 7-1 over Texas.
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0: Today's best music across Europe's American military community.

0: So I got my 2 mile run in. I think I'm ready for my PT test.
1: Yeah, I got this paper for the copier. I'm ready for a nap.
0: You what?
1: I had to go all the way to the supply room to get it.
0: Wait, you're that exhausted from carrying a ream of paper?
1: Hey, 2 reams, okay? That's like 1,000 sheets all the way down the hall.
0: Dude, you'll never be able to pass a PT test. Just 20 minutes of exercise a day would make a big difference. Before you know it, you'll be able to carry a whole box of paper.
1: Oh, cool.
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3: I'm Airman First Class Teresa Figueroa. In the Philippines, the U.S. Army, alongside Philippine and Japanese partners, recently conducted multiple defensive live and dry fire exercises that centered around counter-unmanned aircraft systems weaponry during this year's Balikatan 2026. In Alaska, Red Flag Alaska 26 TAC-1 concluded at Eielson Air Force Base. Realistic air combat training and dynamic flying operations, leveraging the expansive airspace and diverse training environment of the Joint Pacific Alaska Range Complex. And in Korea, U.S. Marines with the 3rd Marine Division executed their first FIM-92 Stinger live fire range during Korean Marine Exchange Program 26.1. This marked another milestone in the unit's capabilities and stance in the Indo-Pacific region. This has been your Pacific Pulse. I'm Airman First Class Teresa Figueroa.
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3: I'm Colonel Nick Haig, Space Force Guardian and NASA astronaut. When I launched to the International Space Station on a NASA mission as part of the astronaut program, I was away from home for 171 days. 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
1: From ABC News, I'm Mike Dubusky. Today's the first day of Project Freedom, according to the Trump administration, a plan to have the U.S. military escort ships through the Strait of Hormuz. But it comes as Iran launches a new wave of attacks on the United Arab Emirates, according to the country's government. ABC News contributor and former Defense Department official Mick Mulroy.
2: It's a violation of the ceasefire, and it is significantly ratcheting it up. The UAE is not only geographically close to Iran, but they are politically close to Israel.
1: Also, the British military's Maritime Trade Operations Center now says a cargo ship was on fire off the UAE's coast. The tensions around the Strait of Hormuz have led to a spike in oil prices today, which have already led to elevated gas prices here in the U.S.
3: Americans are clearly frustrated right now with this significant surge in gas prices. That this operation the administration is now launching, they want this to work, to bring gas prices down. But of course, experts say that is going to take some time. Even if the war were to suddenly stop right now and ships were to get through the strait, there is going to be significant time before gas prices go back to normal.
1: ABC News White House correspondent Karen Travers. The Supreme Court now says the abortion drug mifepristone will continue to be available by mail for the time being, with Justice Samuel Alito this morning issuing a temporary stay on a lower court's decision. ABC News medical contributor Dr. Darian Sutton.
4: Mifepristone is actually a multi-purpose medication. It, of course, is used in abortions, but it's also used when unfortunate incidents happen early in pregnancy, for example, miscarriages, to prevent complications. It is still a major part of reproductive health, specifically with medication abortions. 6 out of 10 abortions are medication abortions, and 1 out of 4 of those treatments are provided through telehealth.
1: The order from Alito is set to expire May 11th, 1 week from today. Legal experts say that means the court will make a more permanent decision on the drug before then. 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
6: I'm Airman First Class Teresa Figueroa. In the Philippines, the U.S. Army, alongside Philippine and Japanese partners, recently conducted multiple defensive live and dry fire exercises that centered around counter-unmanned aircraft systems weaponry during this year's Balikatan 2026. In Alaska, Red Flag Alaska 26 TAC 1 concluded at Eielson Air Force Base. Realistic air combat training and dynamic flying operations, leveraging the expansive airspace and diverse training environment of the Joint Pacific Alaska Range Complex. And in Korea, U.S. Marines with the 3rd Marine Division executed their first FIM-92 Stinger live fire range during Korean Marine Exchange Program 26.1. This marked another milestone in the unit's capabilities and stance in the Indo-Pacific region. This has been your Pacific Pulse. I'm Airman First Class Teresa Figueroa.
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8: The NBA playoffs first round ended with a couple of game sevens on Sunday. Detroit at home eliminated Orlando 116-94. Cade Cunningham 32 points, 12 assists. Then Cleveland came back for a home win against Toronto in a game seven, 114-102. Jared Allen 22 points, 19 rebounds. Cleveland now goes to number one seed Detroit for a game one of the next round Tuesday. The second round in the NBA starts Monday, including Minnesota at San Antonio. Minnesota star Anthony Edwards was upgraded to questionable with the knee injury. In the NHL playoffs, Colorado won 9-6 over Minnesota in their second round opener, 14 different goal scores. The first round ended with Montreal's Game 7 victory at Tampa Bay 2-1. Cameron Young won by 6 strokes in Miami. NASCAR win at Texas for Chase Elliott. Sunday night ball game went to the Detroit Tigers 7-1 over Texas.
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2: 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Reporting for AFN Europe, I'm Navy Petty Officer Second Class Jack Hoppy. Flintlock, U.S. Africa Command's premier special operations exercise, integrated a comprehensive small unmanned aircraft system, or SUAS, familiarization course for the first time in Jacquesville, Côte d'Ivoire. Led by U.S. active duty and National Guard personnel, the familiarization course focused on practical applications. Participants learned basic flight operations, drone construction, and how to use aerial platforms for intelligence, surveillance, and reconnaissance. The course also introduced concepts such as 3D printing for low-cost drone production and foundational counter-SUAS awareness. With drone technology becoming increasingly prevalent across Africa, the addition to the exercise signals a shift in how African and international partners prepare for emerging security challenges. That was your News in One. I'm Navy Petty Officer Second Class Jack Hoppy.
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2: A ceasefire is tested. I'm Lisa Brady, Fox News. The United Arab Emirates accusing Iran of a dangerous escalation and unacceptable violation after intercepting multiple Iranian missiles as the U.S. continues Project Freedom, which began early today, aimed at guiding stranded ships through an enhanced security lane in the Strait of Hormuz as a U.S. blockade also continues.
3: The United States is not trying to stop any sort of merchant vessels who are going through the Strait of Hormuz. They're actually trying to help these vessels make their way through this area despite the Iranian threats. It's the vessels that are coming from Iranian ports that are being stopped. And we're talking about a lot of oil that is currently in the Persian Gulf that now the United States has control over when and where it moves.
2: Fox's Trey Yingston, Tel Aviv, Iran insisting it still controls the strait. The CENTCOM commander, Admiral Brad Cooper, says the U.S. sunk several Iranian small boats while also defending against missile and drone strikes.
4: The cruise missiles were going after both U.S. Navy ships, but mostly after commercial shipping. We defended both ourselves. And consistent with our commitment, we defended all the commercial ships.
2: He says more than 100 land and sea-based aircraft and 15,000 service members are extending a defensive umbrella across the strait. President Trump just beginning a White House event with small business owners.
5: You're the lifeblood of the American economy, and with your help, we're truly making America great again. We're doing record business.
2: Even with what he calls a detour to Iran, saying again they can't be allowed to have a nuclear weapon and predicting oil prices will go down rapidly when the conflict is over. But they've been surging today, and the U.S. down. The Dow, I should say, down 557 points at the bell. California's top insurance regulator just accusing a second insurance company, State Farm, of violating state law while handling claims from last year's deadly L.A. area wildfires. 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
6: Federal newscast. The Defense Department has struck agreements with some of the nation's largest technology companies to deploy their advanced artificial intelligence capabilities on its classified networks.
7: Companies including SpaceX, OpenAI, Google, NVIDIA, Microsoft, Amazon Web Services, Reflection, and Oracle will integrate their AI capabilities into the department's Impact Level 6 and Impact Level 7 network environments. The deal with the companies comes as Defense Secretary Pete Hegseth continues his push to bring commercial AI into the Defense Department following the launch of the GenAI.mil platform in December. Anastasia Obis, Federal News Network.
6: And the White House has tapped Lieutenant General Doug Shice to serve as the next Chief of Space Operations. Shice would succeed General Chance Saltzman, who is set to retire later this year. If confirmed, he would be the third person to hold the role since the Space Force was created in 2019. Find these stories and more at federalnewsnetwork.com. I'm Eric Wayne.
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9: The Dallas Mavericks have hired Masai Ujiri as their new team president and alternate governor. The Orlando Magic fired head coach Jamal Mosley after five seasons, one day after losing Game 7 of the playoffs at Detroit, a series they led 3-1. Baseball, Detroit Tigers ace Tarek Skubal will need to undergo arthroscopic surgery to remove loose bodies in his left elbow. It's presently unknown how long Skubal will be out of action. Former longtime New York Yankees broadcaster John Sterling has passed away at the age of 87. Sterling was the soundtrack for five Yankees World Series championships. NFL media reports the Green Bay Packers are signing veteran quarterback Tyrod Taylor to back up Jordan Love and releasing quarterback Desmond Ridder, and that the Baltimore Ravens are expected to sign veteran QB Skylar Thompson.
0: This is where the music

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8: I'm Airman First Class Teresa Figueroa. In the Philippines, the U.S. Army, alongside Philippine and Japanese partners, recently conducted multiple defensive live and dry fire exercises that centered around counter-unmanned aircraft systems weaponry during this year's Balikatan 2026. In Alaska, Red Flag Alaska 26 TAC-1 concluded at Eielson Air Force Base. Realistic air combat training and dynamic flying operations, leveraging the expansive airspace and diverse training environment of the Joint Pacific Alaska Range Complex. And in Korea, U.S. Marines with the 3rd Marine Division executed their first FIM-92 Stinger live fire range during Korean Marine Exchange Program 26.1. This marked another milestone in the unit's capabilities and stance in the Indo-Pacific region. This has been your Pacific Pulse. I'm Airman First Class Teresa Figueroa.
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3: Okay, then, for the perfect fried chicken, you really need to get the grease in your skillet nice and hot. Oh, Silver, forgot the rosemary. 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Woo! Seems we have a little grease fire. Not to worry. I've got some baking soda and a pan lid handy.
4: Leaving hot grease on the stove is never a good idea.

0: News Live. President Trump says the war in Iran is going very well, despite the United Arab Emirates saying it's been intercepting significant fire from Iran today.
1: They have no Navy, they have no Air Force, they have no anti-aircraft equipment. They have no radar. They have no nothing. They have no leaders, actually.
0: The increased hostilities have put pressure on an already fragile ceasefire in the region as the U.S. military begins escorting commercial ships through the Strait of Hormuz. ABC's Louis Martinez.
2: The effort here is to provide a defensive shield. And to that point, earlier today, we understand that the United States military brought down some drones, brought down some cruise missiles, and destroyed some six small Iranian craft that were targeting commercial shipping.
0: It's all put increased pressure on gas prices, with the average price for a barrel of Brent crude up nearly 6% today to close at its highest level since the summer of 2022. And economist Joe Bruzuela says the increased fuel costs are just the beginning.
3: Those increasing gasoline prices cause everything that needs to be delivered to get more expensive. And guess where it's going to show up most clearly? It's going to be in food.
0: Cole Allen was in court today. He's the California man accused of trying to assassinate President Trump at the White House Correspondents' Dinner last month.
4: This hearing was called by Cole Allen's defense attorneys because he was put on suicide watch inside this D.C. corrections facilities. Now, he was ultimately taken off suicide watch, but the prosecutor for the government at least said in court that in his writings that he sent to family before attempting to carry out that attack, that he made it seem like he would not survive the attack, noting that that would be a reason to keep him on suicide watch.
0: ABC's Catherine Falders. And Blake Lively and Justin Baldoni have agreed to settle their legal dispute over alleged abuse that took place on the set of the movie It Ends With Us. 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
5: Today's federal newscast. The Defense Department has struck agreements with some of the nation's largest technology companies to deploy their advanced artificial intelligence capabilities on its classified networks.
6: Companies including SpaceX, OpenAI, Google, NVIDIA, Microsoft, Amazon Web Services, Reflection, and Oracle will integrate their AI capabilities into the department's Impact Level 6 and Impact Level 7 network environments. The deal with the companies comes as Defense Secretary Pete Hegseth continues his push to bring commercial AI into the Defense Department following the launch of the GenAI.mil platform in December. Anastasia Obis, Federal News Network.
5: And the White House has tapped Lieutenant General Doug Scheiss to serve as the next Chief of Space Operations. Scheiss would succeed General Chance Saltzman, who is set to retire later this year. If confirmed, he would be the third person to hold the role since the Space Force was created in 2019. Find these stories and more at federalnewsnetwork.com. I'm Eric Wynn.
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8: The Dallas Mavericks have hired Masai Ujiri as their new team president and alternate governor. The Orlando Magic fired head coach Jamal Mosley after five seasons, one day after losing Game 7 at Detroit, a series they once led 3-1. ESPN reports Minnesota's Anthony Edwards is expected to play in Game 1 of the Western Conference semifinals this evening against San Antonio, barring a pregame setback. Baseball, Detroit Tigers ace Tarek Skubal will need undergo arthroscopic surgery to remove loose bodies in his left elbow. Presently unknown how long Skubal's going to be out of action. Former longtime New York Yankees broadcaster John Sterling has passed away at the age of 87. NFL media reports the Green Bay Packers are signing veteran quarterback Tyrod Taylor to back up Jordan Love and are releasing quarterback Desmond Ridder.

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5: This is your News in One. Reporting for AFN Europe, I'm Navy Petty Officer Second Class Jack Hoppy. Flintlock, U.S. Africa Command's premier special operations exercise, integrated a comprehensive small unmanned aircraft system, or SUAS, familiarization course for the first time in Jacquesville, Côte d'Ivoire. Led by U.S. active duty and National Guard personnel, the familiarization course focused on practical applications. Participants learned basic flight operations, drone construction, and how to use aerial platforms for intelligence, surveillance, and reconnaissance. The course also introduced concepts such as 3D printing for low-cost drone production and foundational counter-SUAS awareness. With drone technology becoming increasingly prevalent across Africa, the addition to the exercise signals a shift in how African and international partners prepare for emerging security challenges. That was your News in One. I'm Navy Petty Officer Second Class Jack Hoppy.

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1: If you could hear your neighbor's thoughts,
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1: You'd find trivial things to you can be a big deal to your neighbors.
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2: Oh, come on, people. The trash goes in the dumpster.
1: Don't let it come to this.
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1: Be a good neighbor.
5: Hey, why don't you guys come over for dinner?
1: You might be glad you did.
5: Bob's making ribs.
1: If you could hear your neighbor's thoughts.
2: We just love hearing that stereo at 3 a.m.
1: You'd find trivial things to you can be a big deal to your neighbors.
3: Who left a skateboard on the stairs?
2: Oh, come on, people. The trash goes in the dumpster.
1: Don't let it come to this.
4: Park in my street. Be
1: a good neighbor.
5: Hey, why don't you guys come over for dinner?
1: You might be glad you did.
5: Bob's making ribs.
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1: Proudly serving America's best.
2: On Iran. I'm Lee Silasera, Fox News. President Trump says the strikes against Iran are going very well 6 weeks in.
3: They have no Navy, they have no Air Force, they have no anti-aircraft equipment. They have no radar. They have no nothing. They have no leaders, actually.
2: The president with a comment during a small business summit as the U.S. looks to help ships stranded in the Strait of Hormuz. The commander of U.S. forces in Iran on those efforts.
4: Admiral Brett Cooper said during a phone call with media that Operation Project Freedom is designed to get commerce flowing again.
5: The United States has assumed the risk for the international community.
4: He also listed the resources the U.S. is investing in the effort.
5: 15,000 service members to extend this defensive umbrella across the Strait of Hormuz.
4: Admiral Cooper did confirm several smaller Iranian vessels were destroyed after they fired on traffic in the Strait.
2: Fox's Kevin Uretsky. The White House briefly locked down this afternoon after shots were fired near the Washington Monument on the National Mall. Secret Service Deputy Director Matt Quinn says the suspect, who has not been identified, is hospitalized after being shot by an officer.
6: At least one, we believe only one, bystander was hit by the suspect. That individual, it's a juvenile, did not sustain any life-threatening injuries, but he's also receiving treatment at the hospital.
2: Quinn says Vice President Vance's motorcade was in the area not long before the shooting, but there's no indication it was the target. Blake Lively and Justin Baldoni have agreed to end their legal battle over the production of their 2024 film It Ends With Us ahead of a planned trial over Lively's claims that Baldoni conspired with publicists to destroy her reputation after she privately accused him of sexually harassing her on set. Wall Street, the Dow lost 557, the NASDAQ minus 46. 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
7: Federal newscast. The Defense Department has struck agreements with some of the nation's largest technology companies to deploy their advanced artificial intelligence capabilities on its classified networks.
8: Companies including SpaceX, OpenAI, Google, NVIDIA, Microsoft, Amazon Web Services, Reflection, and Oracle will integrate their AI capabilities into the department's Impact Level 6 and Impact Level 7 network environments. The deal with the companies comes as Defense Secretary Pete Hegseth continues his push to bring commercial AI into the Defense Department following the launch of the GenAI.mil platform in December. Anastasia Obis, Federal News Network.
7: And the White House has tapped Lieutenant General Doug Scheiss to serve as the next Chief of Space Operations. Scheiss would succeed General Chance Saltzman, who is set to retire later this year. If confirmed, he would be the third person to hold the role since the Space Force was created in 2019. Find these stories and more at federalnewsnetwork.com. I'm Eric White.
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10: The Dallas Mavericks have hired Masai Ujiri as their new team president and alternate governor. The Orlando Magic fired head coach Jamal Mosley after five seasons. Detroit Pistons head coach J.B. Bickerstaff has signed a contract extension. ESPN reports Minnesota's Anthony Edwards is expected to play in Game 1 of the West semis tonight against San Antonio, barring a pregame setback. The Chicago Bulls just hired Atlanta Hawks senior vice president Bryson Graham as their new executive vice president of basketball operations. Baseball, Detroit Tigers ace Tarek Skubal will need arthroscopic surgery to remove loose bodies in his left elbow. Former longtime New York Yankees broadcaster John Sterling has passed away at the age of 87. In the NFL, the Green Bay Packers signed veteran quarterback Tyrod Taylor to back up Jordan Love and have released quarterback Desmond Ridder.
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3: I'm Airman First Class Teresa Figueroa. In the Philippines, the U.S. Army, alongside Philippine and Japanese partners, recently conducted multiple defensive live and dry fire exercises that centered around counter-unmanned aircraft systems weaponry during this year's Balikatan 2026. In Alaska, Red Flag Alaska 26 TAC-1 concluded at Eielson Air Force Base. Realistic air combat training and dynamic flying operations, leveraging the expansive airspace and diverse training environment of the Joint Pacific Alaska Range Complex. And in Korea, U.S. Marines with the 3rd Marine Division executed their first FIM-92 Stinger live fire range during Korean Marine Exchange Program 26.1. This marked another milestone in the unit's capabilities and stance in the Indo-Pacific region. This has been your Pacific Pulse. I'm Airman First Class Teresa Figueroa.
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2: From ABC News, I'm Stephanie Officer. A dramatic escalation in the Strait of Hormuz as the U.S. Navy begins escorting commercial ships through the blockade. ABC's Tom Sufi-Burridge.
3: The U.S. military moved two destroyers into the Persian Gulf, deployed near there as part of this new plan from President Trump to basically create a new security dynamic so more of the cargo vessels trapped west of that narrow waterway could potentially escape east through the Strait of Hormuz. We saw two U.S.-linked vessels actually make that journey, but then after that, Iran launching these attacks both on the United Arab Emirates and, according to CENTCOM, also firing cruise missiles at U.S. military ships.
2: Police in Edmond, Oklahoma now say at least 23 people were injured in a shooting Sunday night.
4: Police say the shooting unfolded during an unsanctioned lakeside party in Edmond. The party had been advertised on social media and drew a large crowd of young adults. The number of victims went up overnight as more people arrived at emergency rooms on their own. The injuries ranged in severity, and a local hospital says the ages were 16 to 30 years old. No arrests have been made. Police say the event was not permitted, and they do not believe there is an ongoing threat. Alex Stone, ABC News.
2: It is fashion's biggest night. The Met Gala is officially underway in New York City. A-listers Beyonce and Nicole Kidman co-chairs among those walking the red carpet as well. The gala is a fundraiser for the Metropolitan Museum of Art's Costume Institute. ABC's Joelle Gargiulo.

0: 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The call letters from the fictional radio station featured in the 70s CBS sitcom actually debuted there this morning. They'll keep following the adult hits format, music from the 60s through the 80s. 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
1: This is your News in One. Reporting for AFN Europe, I'm Navy Petty Officer Second Class Jack Hoppy. Flintlock, U.S. Africa Command's premier special operations exercise, integrated a comprehensive Small Unmanned Aircraft System, or SUAS, familiarization course for the first time in Jacquesville, Côte d'Ivoire. Led by U.S. active duty and National Guard personnel, the familiarization course focused on practical applications. Participants learned basic flight operations, drone construction, and how to use aerial platforms for intelligence, surveillance, and reconnaissance. The course also introduced concepts such as 3D printing for low-cost drone production and foundational counter-SUAS awareness. With drone technology becoming increasingly prevalent across Africa, the addition to the exercise signals a shift in how African and international partners prepare for emerging security challenges. That was your News in One. I'm Navy Petty Officer Second Class Jack Hoppy.
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3: The Dallas Mavericks hired Masai Ujiri as their new team president and alternate governor. The Orlando Magic fired head coach Jamal Mosley after five seasons. Detroit Pistons head coach J.B. Bickerstaff signed a contract extension. ESPN reports Minnesota's Anthony Edwards is expected to play in Game 1 of the West semis tonight against San Antonio, barring a pregame setback. The Chicago Bulls hired Atlanta Hawks senior vice president Bryson Graham as their new executive vice president of basketball operations. In the NFL, the Green Bay Packers signed veteran quarterback Tyrod Taylor to back up Jordan Love and release quarterback Desmond Ridder. Baseball, Detroit Tigers ace Tarek Skubal will need arthroscopic surgery to remove loose bodies in his left elbow. And former longtime New York Yankees broadcaster John Sterling has passed away at the age of 87.
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0: Of course, getting a TBI was not my plan, but I think, you know, everything happens for a reason. 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

0: running late again. Excuse me, is there a problem?
1: Ma'am, I'm Detective Mo Mayday, and this is Detective Bruce Cannon. We're with the Crime Prevention Police. Is this your residence?
0: Yes, is something wrong?
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0: What if I am robbed?
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4: For service members and federal employees, navigating political waters can be tricky. 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
5: On today's federal newscast, the Defense Department has struck agreements with some of the nation's largest technology companies to deploy their advanced artificial intelligence capabilities on its classified networks.
6: Companies including SpaceX, OpenAI, Google, NVIDIA, Microsoft, Amazon Web Services, Reflection, and Oracle will integrate their AI capabilities into the department's Impact Level 6 and Impact Level 7 network environments. The deal with the companies comes as Defense Secretary Pete Hegseth continues his push to bring commercial AI into the Defense Department following the launch of the GenAI.mil platform in December. Anastasia Obis, Federal News Network.
5: And the White House has tapped Lieutenant General Doug Scheiss to serve as the next Chief of Space Operations. Scheiss would succeed General Chance Saltzman, who is set to retire later this year. If confirmed, he would be the third person to hold the role since the Space Force was created in 2019. Find these stories and more at federalnewsnetwork.com. I'm Eric White.
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And yo, I think she's walking over here with them hips and them jewels on her waist.

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2: 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Need Your Love by One Republic. That was the new music, Soaring on the Eagle.

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2: Shaky ceasefire is holding. I'm Lisa Lacerra, Fox News. Even after Iran fired on two U.S. ships and targeted the UAE with missiles, bombs, and fast boats.
3: CENTCOM Commander Admiral Brad Cooper said the U.S. military defended two U.S. commercial vessels as they crossed through the Strait of Hormuz from incoming Iranian cruise missiles and drones. Apache gunship helicopters blew up six Iranian fast boats threatening those ships. The conflict entered a new phase today with the U.S. military beginning a new operation to break Iran's attempted blockade of the strait, opening a safe passage lane near Oman, while still enforcing a blockade of any tankers and ships leaving Iran's ports. The clock is ticking on Iranian oil storage as crude piles up on tankers and at export hubs like Iran's Karg Island.
2: Fox's Jennifer Griffin, there's been little progress in negotiations with Iran calling for the U.S. ending its blockade, withdrawing forces from the region and ceasing of hostilities, including Israel's operations in Lebanon. The U.S. Supreme Court is allowing its recent ruling in the Louisiana gerrymandering case to take effect ahead of schedule as Republicans in that state pursue new congressional maps. A federal judge apologizes to Cole Allen, the man accused of attempting to assassinate President Trump at the White House Correspondents' Dinner.
4: Magistrate Judge Zia Faruqi told Allen he would get him the Bible that he's been requesting. Faruqi acknowledged it is a high-profile case, but maintains Allen should not be in solitary confinement.
2: Fox's Mike Emanuel in Washington. Allen was initially put into solitary confinement because he was on suicide watch. The Secret Service says an officer shot and wounded a man who opened fire on them this afternoon near the Washington Monument. The Secret Service says a child was also wounded and taken to the hospital. 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
6: I'm Airman First Class Teresa Figueroa. In the Philippines, the U.S. Army, alongside Philippine and Japanese partners, recently conducted multiple defensive live and dry fire exercises that centered around counter unmanned aircraft systems weaponry during this year's Balikatan 2026. In Alaska, Red Flag Alaska 26 TAC-1 concluded at Eielson Air Force Base. Realistic air combat training and dynamic flying operations, leveraging the expansive airspace and diverse training environment of the Joint Pacific Alaska Range Complex. And in Korea, U.S. Marines with the 3rd Marine Division executed their first FIM-92 Stinger live fire range during Korean Marine Exchange Program 26.1. This marked another milestone in the unit's capabilities and stance in the Indo-Pacific region. This has been your Pacific Pulse. I'm Airman First Class Teresa Figueroa.
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8: The Dallas Mavericks hired Masai Ujiri as their new team president and alternate governor. The Orlando Magic fired head coach Jamal Mosley after five seasons. Detroit Pistons head coach J.B. Bickerstaff signed a contract extension. ESPN reports Minnesota's Anthony Edwards is expected to play in Game 1 of the West semis tonight against San Antonio, barring a pregame setback. The Chicago Bulls hired Atlanta Hawks senior vice president Bryson Graham as their new executive vice president of basketball operations. In the NFL, the Green Bay Packers signed veteran quarterback Tyrod Taylor to back up Jordan Love and released quarterback Desmond Ridder. Baseball, Detroit Tigers ace Tarek Skubal will need arthroscopic surgery to remove loose bodies in his left elbow. And former longtime New York Yankees broadcaster John Sterling has passed away at the age of 87.
0: Yeah! AFN the Eagle. Serving America's best, one track at a time.